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3: Fox News, I'm Tom Rigotti. The debate over potential artificial intelligence regulations continues to rage on Capitol Hill. Fox's Aisha Hosni reports.
4: Congress doesn't really know enough about AI to do anything about it. Yesterday, the president called NVIDIA CEO Jensen Huang while Huang was on stage at a tech summit talking about AI, and the president called these warnings a big hoax.
3: U.S. military aid intended for a number of European and Middle Eastern countries is being moved to help another area of the world. Fox's John Saucier with details.
5: $52 million worth of U.S. military assistance will be stripped from Slovakia, North Macedonia, Tunisia, and Iraq, and now go to Panama, Peru, Ecuador, and Colombia. The State Department notifying Congress Tuesday about the reprogramming of the funding.
3: The administration says it's looking to combat drug trafficking and illegal immigration. 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
6: Chance of rain showers tonight, otherwise partly cloudy skies. Lows dip down to about 52. Chance for storm.

tomorrow, highs level off around 80, cloudy skies with a few peaks of sun. From the Weatherology Weather Lab, I'm meteorologist Jennifer Wojcicki for 97.5 The Hound. Currently 59.

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3: Fox News, I'm Sue Guzman. The board of the Kennedy Center voting to close the facility over financial issues after a judge ruled President Trump cannot put his name on the center. The board citing its dire financial shape and structural condition. The board citing also the recent ceiling collapse as the final straw. Saudi Arabian pipeline that transports millions of barrels of oil a day scheduled to be largely out of service for weeks. Fox's Steve Harrigan.
4: Saudi Arabia is being hit day after day by attacks from Iranian-backed Houthis. They're hitting not just the oil infrastructure, but they're also targeting cities as well. Warnings going out even in the city of Mecca, the holiest site.
3: Prosecutors say the son of filmmaker Rob Reiner, Nick Reiner, will not face the death penalty over charges he killed his parents last year. If found guilty, he'll receive life without parole. 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
5: Lows level off around 52 overnight under partly cloudy skies with a slight chance of rain showers. Chance for storms Wednesday. High temperatures reach up to 80, cloudy skies with a few peaks of sun. From the Weatherology Weather Lab, I'm meteorologist Jennifer Wojcicki for 97.5 The Hound. Currently 57.

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4: Fox News, I'm Ted Lindner. A federal judge has blocked the board of the Kennedy Center from adding President Trump's name to the building facade.
5: D.C. federal judge Christopher Cooper wrote that the Kennedy Center board cannot install memorials for President Trump or anyone or anything else at the Kennedy Center without Congress's blessing, and that an August board resolution pushing to add the president's name to the building facade violated an earlier court ruling on the matter.
4: Sources telling Fox the Kennedy Center board has voted to immediately close the facility, citing safety concerns and funding issues. Delaware's primary election taking place Tuesday. Incumbent Chris Coons in a bid for a third full term, winning the Democratic nomination for the Senate. He'll face off in November against the winner of the Republican primary, Michael Katz. In the state's only congressional House race, incumbent Sarah McBride is running unopposed in the Democratic primary. 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
6: Lows level off around 52 overnight under partly cloudy skies with a slight chance of rain showers. Chance for storms Wednesday. High temperatures reach up to 80, cloudy skies with a few peaks of sun. From the Weatherology Weather Lab, I'm meteorologist Jennifer Wojcicki for 97.5 The Hound. Currently 57.

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3: Fox News, I'm Ted Lindner. A federal judge has blocked the board of the Kennedy Center from adding President Trump's name to the building facade.
4: D.C. federal judge Christopher Cooper wrote that the Kennedy Center board cannot install memorials for President Trump or anyone or anything else at the Kennedy Center without Congress's blessing, and that an August board resolution pushing to add the president's name to the building facade violated an earlier court ruling on the matter.
3: Sources telling Fox the Kennedy Center board has voted to immediately close the facility, citing safety concerns and funding issues. Delaware's primary election taking place Tuesday, incumbent Chris Coons in a bid for a third full term, winning the Democratic nomination for the Senate. He'll face off in November against the winner of the Republican primary, Michael Katz. In the state's only congressional House race, incumbent Sarah McBride is running unopposed in the Democratic primary. 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
5: Lows level off around 52 overnight under partly cloudy skies with a slight chance of rain showers. Chance for storms Wednesday. High temperatures reach up to 80, cloudy skies with a few peaks of sun. From the Weatherology Weather Lab, I'm meteorologist Jennifer Wojcicki for 97.5 The Hound. Right now, 56.

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3: Fox News, I'm Sue Guzman. A news helicopter crashing in Chatsworth, California, leaving multiple people dead and injured. Rico Gross with the Los Angeles Fire Department.
4: Sad to report that the firefighters responded. Over 70 firefighters. We did have a loss of life of three members of the community and two members transported to the hospital.
3: NBC News 4 confirming it was their chopper that crashed and burst into flames. They, along with other news outlets, were covering a fatal bus crash nearby at the time the chopper went down. The debate over artificial intelligence continuing on Capitol Hill. Fox's Aisha Hosni.
5: Congress doesn't really know enough about AI to do anything about it. Yesterday, the president called NVIDIA CEO Jensen Huang while Huang was on stage at a tech summit talking about AI, and the president called these warnings a big hoax.
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6: Chance of rain showers overnight, otherwise partly cloudy skies. Lows dip down to about 52. Chance for storms Wednesday. High temperatures reach up to 80, mainly cloudy skies. From the Weatherology Weather Lab, I'm meteorologist Jennifer Wojcicki for 97.5 The Hound. Right now, it's 57 degrees.

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3: Fox News, I'm Ted Linder. Delaware's primary election taking place Tuesday. Incumbent Chris Coons in his bid for a third full term, winning the Democratic nomination for the Senate. He'll face off in November against the winner of the Republican primary, Michael Katz. In the state's only congressional House race, incumbent Sarah McBride running unopposed in the Democratic primary. And police in L.A. investigating a chopper crash involving a news gathering team. Three people killed, another hospitalized. L.A.'s Mayor Karen Bass.
4: I'm deeply grateful to our firefighters, paramedics, police officers, and other first responders who responded immediately to two incredible, difficult scenes to save lives and render aid.
3: Two of the deaths were inside the helicopter, another death resulting in somebody on the ground. 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
5: Chance of rain showers overnight, otherwise partly cloudy skies. Lows dip down to about 52. Chance for storms Wednesday. High temperatures reach up to 80, mainly cloudy skies. From the Weatherology Weather Lab, I'm meteorologist Jennifer Wojcicki for 97.5 The Hound. Right now, 56.

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0: Dr. Tejera and his staff at Allegheny Vein and Vascular are committed to helping you maintain your quality of life by treating the source, not just the symptoms.
1: I had swelling or edema in my lower legs. I had continuing ulceration in my inner ankle, which led to the pain and difficulty, you know, daily tasks, walking, being able to exercise like I should be able to.
0: After just one visit, Dr. Tejera suspected she had May-Thurner syndrome, a compressed vein that doesn't allow blood to flow out of the leg. After a diagnostic ultrasound, he performed a simple 20-minute procedure that fixed the problem.
1: Within weeks after the stenting, I had complete healing of my ulcers and much better quality of life. I was able to get through the day without relying on over-the-counter pain medications, taking breaks. I don't remember the last time I felt so good.
0: Specializing in vascular disease for over 17 years, Dr. Bob Tejera provides his patients with exceptional care that's close to home. Call Allegheny Vein and Vascular in Bradford, 814-362-8490.

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2: More humid today with an afternoon shower or thunderstorm possible. We'll see temps in the upper 70s. Good morning. I'm JJ Michaels with your Hound Country news updates. The data center discussion continues as a new study says the power supply could be at risk in Pennsylvania. John Schaefer has more.
3: Public Utility Commission Chairman Steve DeFrank says more than 100 projects are being discussed or planned.

0: And raising concerns about whether there will be enough electricity to meet future demand. An independent analysis by Synapse Energy Economics found the regional grid could fall below PJM's reliability standard starting in 2027. By 2030, the study says the modeled reliability risk could be 6 times higher than the standard.
1: Everyone is okay after a Williams Street home was full of smoke on Monday afternoon in Bradford. Fire department officials say it was an electrical issue that caused the incident. No injuries were reported. ATV enthusiasts are excited about 6 new connector routes that are open in the day in Elk County. The routes connect the Elk County Trail of Dreams with the North Central Regional ATV Trail. The trails are meant to give riders more ways to get between the trail systems and other local destinations. They'll be open until September 27th before closing for the season. The annual St. Mary's Fall Fest is set for this weekend. The fun begins Friday at 11 at Shawmut Park. There's fun activities and attractions for all ages, including live music and food throughout the weekend. High school football Friday night. The Ridgeway Elkers travel to Kane to take on the Wolves. Airtime is set for 6:30. That's a look at what's happening. Now here's the latest from Fox News.
2: News. I'm Sue Guzman. Investigators looking into a chopper crash in Los Angeles involving a news gathering team. 3 people killed, another hospitalized. LA Mayor Karen Bass.
3: I'm deeply grateful to our firefighters, paramedics, police officers, and other first responders who responded immediately to 2 incredible difficult scenes to save lives and render aid.
2: The chopper had been on the way to cover a fatal bus crash in which at least 1 person died. Saudi Arabian pipeline that transports millions of barrels of oil a day scheduled to be largely out of service for weeks.
4: Saudi Arabia is being hit day after day by attacks from Iranian-backed Houthis. They're hitting not just the oil infrastructure, but they're also targeting cities as well. Warnings going out even in the city of Mecca, the holiest site.
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5: Chance for storms today, otherwise sunshine mixed with clouds at times. Highs level off around 80. Chance of thunderstorms tonight, lows level off around 63. Mainly cloudy skies expected. From the Weatherology Weather Lab, I'm meteorologist Jennifer Wojcicki for 97.5 The Hound. Currently 56.
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And sun mixed today, and maybe a shower or thunderstorm possible, 82 for the high, 62 tonight. Into tomorrow, still can't rule out maybe another kind of a stray thunderstorm is possible into tomorrow.

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2: If I'm at dinner, because this happened to me and Frankie, my son, we're at dinner, and a server came by and dropped off a plate of fries that were loaded. And so what do? We're guys. We don't even think about it. We start diving in. We get about halfway through, and the server walks up and goes, "Hey, I am so sorry. That wasn't meant for your table. It's the wrong one." I'm like, "Well, we're halfway done." And they're like, "Oh, okay. Well, I'll just add it to your bill."
3: Ooh.
2: I went,
3: "No.
2: Yeah, that was my thing." I went, "Oh, well, I mean, we didn't think about it. It was an accident. So, I mean, does this need to go on our bill, or can we..." And they're like, "Oh, yeah, well, I mean, we're going to have to add it to the bill." So I was like, "Oh, okay," because I didn't want to be that guy who took money out of the server's pocket. Because don't they, if they make a mistake, does it come out of their pocket?
3: No, that's the rumor. I believe that's illegal. That, no, they can't dock a paycheck.
2: Oh, well, that's why I paid for it.
3: No, also, I know servers in the past who would do things like that because you would tip them more. Because you got the freebie out of it.
1: Dude, that's great.
3: Right?
2: Well, so, I didn't get the freebie. They added
3: it. Well, no,
2: to the
3: bill. Added it so that.
2: But then I still tip more because that brings the total up.
1: All right, let's say this. Let's say you didn't tip and they brought up, "Hey, no, it's on us. Our bad. Whatever." So at the end, Bubba, would you have tipped like half of what the fries cost was? Would you have added that to the tip?
2: If they wouldn't have...
1: If you wouldn't have paid
2: probably,
1: for it.
2: Man, I probably would have just given an extra $5 on top.
1: See? Mm-hmm. Yeah.
2: Yeah.
3: Yeah.
2: That's actually a pretty good...
1: That's a pretty good ruse.
0: Yeah. This is the Big T and Bubba Before the Show.
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4: Chance for storms today, otherwise sunshine mixed with clouds at times. Highs level off around 80. Chance of thunderstorms tonight, lows level off around 63. Mainly cloudy skies expected. From the Weatherology Weather Lab, I'm meteorologist Jennifer Wojcicki for 97.5 The Hound. Currently, it's 57 degrees.
5: 1-800-667-8686. 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We appreciate you listening. Good morning from The Hound.
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1: What's up, Bubba? Good morning.
2: I am sending this to you now. I want you to see this little bit of nostalgia. I was getting coffee, and this popped up in my Facebook ads.
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1: Why is this on your ads?
2: Because apparently they're still a thing. I thought Radio Shack had closed up shop like a decade ago.
3: Where are they still a thing?
1: Online.
2: I don't know.
3: Oh, really?
2: I guess online. Yeah, but I was a little sad, though. Go ahead and zoom in on the radio. This picture doesn't show it very well. So if you zoom in, like where the little thing is, it says Radio Shack, not realistic. So they're branding it as a Radio Shack brand, but... anybody who knows that if it's a Radio Shack it's a realistic.
3: Oh, that's deep cut.
1: Yeah, it looks like a Radio Shack vintage collection. I love the Cracker Barrel music.
2: My brother used to work at Radio Shack back
1: then. Oh, yeah?
3: Did he get a discount?
2: Yes.
3: Ooh, yeah, and you Donovan, took full advantage.
2: Yeah, and he had all the hookup on all the different like RC cars and things like that.
1: Man, I used to love that. They'd go in, I didn't need an RC car, but I sure liked theirs.
2: Yeah, I mean...
1: all the different adapters. You want a quarter inch to a RCA that goes to a Y.
2: The cables and the connectivity
3: and
2: all the
3: stuff. Did you
2: really
3: have to give your phone number?
1: Yeah.
3: That was always the joke that why do I need to give my phone number to buy batteries or something?
1: I forgot about that.
2: They're putting you in their database.
1: Boy, they had every battery you needed. And then they have a shop that's just batteries. Batteries.
2: Yeah. I'm looking on their menu. You got video, computer accessories, gaming, batteries. There's a whole thing on that.
1: Was it Tandy?
3: Yeah.
1: Was that their computer?
3: My grandfather had a Tandy.
1: Yeah.
3: I remember that.
1: I had a Tandy.
2: Oh,
1: sure
2: look, if I'm still interested in this radio, I can get it for like half price with the buy now discount.
1: So what do you do? Just go to Radio Shack Vintage Collection online. I guess you can search around.
2: Just RadioShack.com. And they've got like all their stuff. I didn't know that they were a thing. So I'm very excited to see a little piece of Americana is still around. Who knew?

0: is the Big D and Bubba before the show.
1: Bubba, how's the dating going? I haven't heard any updates lately.
2: Well, you should go take a look at my Instagram. Go ahead and check your phone. I sent this to you. I want you to look at this. I want you to see the new thing that is taking over. Carson and I have been talking about it.
1: What is this?
2: Look at all these pictures. I've been taking screenshots as I'm going through people's profiles.
1: Oh, everyone's on horses?
2: Every girl right now has a horse on her profile.
1: Oh, that's cool.
2: It used to be skydiving. Remember I told you it used to be skydiving was the thing. Every girl had a picture of her jumping out of an airplane, tandem with some guy. Then it went to hiking pictures. There was a kayaking period for a while there. There was paddleboarding for a little bit. Everybody was paddleboarding. And now it's horses.
3: Where are we getting all these horses?
2: I don't know.
3: Every girl has got a horse picture, and I'm a little jealous I missed out on horses.
2: Some of these look like travel pictures. Like, you know, it looks like they've, like this one looks like it's in Chile, and this one looks like it's in the middle of Montana.
3: Chile.
1: Jeez. No wonder no one wants to date you. Oh, God, Chile. Fajitas. Jeez. Anyway. What's Spanish for horse? I don't call it horse. I call it...
2: What is Spanish for horse?
1: I don't know. Are all these pictures from your from your account?
2: This is all right. Like people I'm going
1: through.
2: They're
1: all through. Okay, it's radio. You can't see. They're all in a grid.
2: If you go to my... If you go to
1: 81. Yeah. 81? You have talked to 81 women?
2: No, this isn't talk to. This is just like I'm looking at profiles, and I started grabbing.
1: You've been creeping on people's just because I got a horse
2: Well,
1: on
2: you
1: them?
2: Have to do
3: well,
2: it.
3: Well, you got to browse the aisles before you make a selection.
2: So I've been taking screenshots, and I've been collecting them, and I made a grid, and I was like, okay,
3: horse
2: I have
3: girls never
2: to fill.
3: Go on sale.
2: I had enough to fill the grid, so I wanted to go ahead and post it and share it. Now, there's been more since I did these. There's been like 3 or 4 more. I'm like, you know what? Every day, there's more horse girls.
3: I'm going to get a quokka.
2: What is a quokka?
3: It's that cute little Australian animal. I can't even really describe it, but Google quokka. Everybody likes saying quokka, and I will be the trendsetter.
2: Yeah,
1: I'm going to get a cabala. That is Spanish for horse.
4: Caballo.
1: Caballo, thank you.
2: Yeah, we need more. Go find new animals. Any kind of new animal, please. Let me

0: show.
1: Bubba sent me a thing the other day. It was a black and white picture of his mom and dad and when they were married, right? It was their wedding picture? Yeah. And he sent me a thing. It was pretty cool. It said, should have seen it in color. And then the next picture I get, it's them in color. What do you just use an AI for that, or is it an app?
2: Dude, it's AI. And so what I did is I took a picture of their wedding pictures. My mom hasn't seen these photos in color since that day.
1: Dude, this is the best.
2: And so, man, I took a picture of her. It's my mom when she was 2 years old. And I took a picture of her when she was two, and I did it in color. Look, there's my mom.
3: Oh, wow.
2: And she's like, she cried.
3: Oh. Yeah.
2: She cried. She was like, oh, my God, I haven't seen that little girl. I'm like, yeah.
1: It's a great thing to do for parents or anyone, any old pictures.
2: This is what I was thinking. If you've got grandparents or parents or anybody older in your life and they've got a bunch of old black and white stuff, this is just photographs that I did and put into AI and said, colorize this. So what I'm going to do now is I took my mom's, she gave it to me. She was so excited that I'm going to do this. I took her wedding album, and then I took a bunch of other albums as well, like my dad's old high school football pictures and a bunch of their wedding stuff. Like, look at this, man. This is my dad's football team back in high school, and I colorized that one as well.
1: No face masks.
2: No face masks. None. Hey, at least they don't have leather helmets. I was kind of happy. But like, so best. Yeah, so I'm going to take all of their stuff, and I'm going to colorize them, and then I'm going to turn them into a book. So, because again, they won't have to have an album to search through. Yeah. They'll have a book, and then they can put it on the table, and like the grandkids and all that can go and look through it. And I just thought it was cool, and I just wanted to suggest this to anybody. Again, if you're trying to think of a cool Christmas gift as the holidays are coming up, this is something to keep in mind. If they've got old black and whites, or even old pictures that might be scratched or whatever,
1: it will fix
2: those things. Like, there's one. Dude, my dad freaked out because I showed him a picture of his grandfather that he hadn't seen in forever, and it did a great job.
3: Can it make them smile? You know, like every old photo, nobody smiled, and it's like my old Italian ancestors look like they are just ready to kill everybody.
2: I bet it can.
1: Yeah. Sure can.
2: Yeah. Wow. Yeah, so anyway, it's a cool idea.

0: Now, more of the Big D and Bubba before the show.
1: So a tweet said, I've had my in-laws Jeep Wrangler for the past week, and I have to say, there are way too many of these on the road for you guys to be waving at each other.
2: That is the truth.
1: When you had your Jeep, which, by the way, God, that was a great Jeep.
3: Yeah.
1: Bye-bye. It was lifted, had a great lift kit on it. It was mean, aggressive.
3: Which one are you talking about?
1: The white one.
3: Oh, yeah, the white one. That was the Rubicon. That was my baby. The one with the leather interior.
1: Oh, yeah, but you had electrical gremlins.
3: Yeah. No. The electrical gremlins was the black.
1: No one cares about it. It doesn't matter. No one cares.
3: Well, you
1: said. Just say yes. They don't know, and they don't
3: care. Yes, yes, yes.
1: That was the one, yeah. But, yeah, I would be with Bubba driving it, and it was so annoying. Do you always...
3: Two fingers up, man. Yeah, you got to.
1: Every time. And they're everywhere.
3: And yeah.
1: And it's like being on a motorcycle, and when you pass another one, you have to put your hand down and kind of, you know, do the...
3: It's the same thing.
1: It's the same thing.
3: Or like in the old days, I had a Mazda Miata back in the 97s.
1: He was experimenting.
3: It had the flip up headlights, so you had to wave to all the other ones. If you saw one, you had to flip your headlights up and wave. Flip, flip. It was the dopiest thing ever. I'm like, oh, this is fun. And then I got into the Jeep world, and then it became the little Jeep wave. And then, man, they're in the duck thing. I'm definitely not in the duck phase.
1: Did you get out before the duck sit?
3: The ducks were just starting, but at the time I had a stock Jeep at the time, so I wasn't

0: recipient. I wasn't a big recipient of the ducks. Oh, the ducks are like a compliment from other Jeepers. And so what they do is if they like your Jeep, they give you a duck.
1: Like in a parking lot?
0: Yeah.
1: Like if you don't know someone.
0: Yeah.
1: Wait a second. They keep a bag of ducks in their Jeep in case they see another Jeep they like.
0: Dude, please and say a bag of ducks again.
1: And they bag of ducks. And they
0: do what you got in there, bag of ducks.
1: So they keep a bag of ducks in their Jeep. And when they see another Jeep that they don't know, they just give it and they put it on the hood or something?
0: Yeah, they'll put it on your radio antenna. They can put it on your hood. They can put it anywhere. Sometimes I'll see them like stuck into the little door handle piece. I mean, look.
1: America's doomed.
0: And then you end up with all these Jeeps on your dashboard to show off how many people like your Jeep. And then you're like, look, all the people like my Jeep. I'm like, half of you I know are going on Temu and buying all the ducks. And you're just putting them up there so you feel like people like your Jeep. I know you, man. Yeah. I know you.
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1: Hey, what's up? It's Big D and Bubba, and the wait is over. We made it. Football is here, and so is DraftKings.
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9: Chance for storms today, otherwise sunshine mixed with clouds at times. Highs level off around 80. Chance of thunderstorms tonight, lows level off around 63. Mainly cloudy skies expected. From the Weatherology Weather Lab, I'm meteorologist Jennifer Wojcicki for 97.5 The Hound. Currently, it's 57 degrees.
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0: You're waking up with the Big D and Bubba before the show.
1: Well, they change it to X. It's still Twitter to us, though. You can follow us on Twitter, X, at Big D and Bubba.
2: I wish they'd have done something like kept the bird around. And yeah. Remember the old fail whale whenever tweets wouldn't load?
1: That's right.
2: Fail whale was a thing for a while. Speaking of fails, I got a new sound machine, and it does not work because it's one of those ones where the loop is detectable.
1: Oh, yeah.
2: And because the sound machine's basically, it's just the sound effect. And, you know, it's maybe a 25-second clip or a 45-second clip, and then it repeats over and over. And if it's the waves and things like that, you're fine. There's this one, it's literally birds. And there's this one bird that just calls out. It's like, it's yelling my name every 30 seconds, basically.
1: Yeah.
2: And it wakes me up. I can't, it's a total sound machine fail. And it's all it does is the birds.
1: Yeah.
2: I don't have other options. Not cool anyway. Hey, we got Derek on line two. What's going on, Derek?
3: It's great to have you guys on the radio. Now, you guys were talking about before with regards to what to fall asleep to. I've always fallen asleep to the TV being on.
1: Oh, just the any show, or are you just...
3: Yeah, just have the TV on. You know, and whatever I'm watching, whatever it is, if I fall asleep during it, I fall asleep and the TV just stays on.
2: Oh, wow. Okay.
1: All right, well.
3: But dead silence, I can't fall asleep.
1: Yeah, I have to have a little something, a fan or rain noise or...
2: I'm with you. Too quiet is a thing.
1: Mm-hmm.
3: Yeah, it's like it's a deafening silence like that.
1: Oh, yeah, and it'll wake you up, too.
3: The darkness as well.
1: Yeah, when the power goes out, you get your fan, it's like, wah! You don't realize how loud it is, and it goes up, and your ears start ringing.
3: Exactly. So, I mean, it's like... The dead silence, it's just deafening, and, you know, I just can't sleep for that. I've tried many a time over the ages. It just doesn't work.
2: Well, it works for me. I'm one of those people. You hate me. Go ahead, hate me. I can sleep anytime, anywhere. It doesn't matter how loud.

0: Doesn't matter how low I'm sleeping. 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
1: That's like my older brother. He would get into a vehicle as a passenger. He'd fall asleep at the drop of the hat. He was able to doze off no matter what. Me, I'm awake.
0: Big D has an entire album in his photos of nothing but me sleeping.
2: Yeah, on planes next to me. He'll be mouth open. I'll put Jolly Ranchers in there. Fun. It was good talking to you, man. Thank you, brother.
1: All right, take care.
2: Bye-bye. Yes, sir.

0: another before the show is in the books. 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
3: Give me some country.
1: The Hound.
4: Yeah.
5: More humid today with an afternoon shower or thunderstorm possible. We'll see temps in the upper 70s. Good morning. I'm JJ Michaels with your Hound Country news updates. The data center discussion continues as a new study says the power supply could be at risk in Pennsylvania. John Schaefer has more.
6: Public Utility Commission Chairman Steve DeFrank says more than 100 projects are being discussed or planned, raising concerns about whether there will be enough electricity to meet future demand. An independent analysis by Synapse Energy Economics found the regional grid could fall below PJM's reliability standard starting in 2027. By 2030, the study says the modeled reliability risk could be 6 times higher than the standard.
5: Everyone is okay after a Williams Street home was full of smoke on Monday afternoon in Bradford. Fire department officials say it was an electrical issue that caused the incident. No injuries were reported. ATV enthusiasts are excited about 6 new connector routes that are open in the day in Elk County. The routes connect the Elk County Trail of Dreams with the North Central Regional ATV Trail. The trails are meant to give riders more ways to get between the trail systems and other local destinations. They'll be open until September 27th before closing for the season. The annual St. Mary's Fall Fest is set for this weekend. The fun begins Friday at 11 at Shawmut Park. There's fun activities and attractions for all ages, including live music and food throughout the weekend. High school football Friday night. The Ridgeway Elkers travel to Kane to take on the Wolves. Airtime is set for 6:30. That's a look at what's happening. Now here's the latest from Fox News.
7: Fox News, I'm Sue Guzman. A news helicopter crashing in Chatsworth, California on Tuesday, leaving multiple people dead and injured. Rico Gross with the Los Angeles Fire Department.
8: Sad to report that the firefighters responded, over 70 firefighters. We did have a loss of life of 3 members of the community and 2 members transported to the hospital.
7: NBC News 4 confirming it was their chopper that crashed and burst into flames. They, along with other news outlets, were covering a fatal bus crash nearby. Debate over artificial intelligence continuing on Capitol Hill.
9: Congress doesn't really know enough about AI to do anything about it. Yesterday, the president called NVIDIA CEO Jensen Huang while Huang was on stage at a tech summit talking about AI, and the president called these warnings a big hoax.
7: Fox's Aisha Hosni. 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
10: Chance for storms today, otherwise sunshine mixed with clouds at times. Highs level off around 80. Chance of thunderstorms tonight, lows level off around 63. Mainly cloudy skies expected. From the Weatherology Weather Lab, I'm meteorologist Jennifer Wojcicki for 97.5 The Hound. Currently, it's 57 degrees.
11: 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Pittsburgh Steelers coach Mike McCarthy is not committing to Joey Porter Jr. playing when the Steelers match up against New England coming up on Sunday. Porter, of course, did not get his desired contract extension. He then missed all of training camp with a back injury. He was limited in practice last week, and he is in a ramp-up period, according to McCarthy. And now it's just not clear if he's going to play, and if he's not going to play, what the reason for him not playing might be, whether it's related to the contract or related to the injury. Buffalo Bills defensive lineman TJ Sanders, he is dealing with an illness that is keeping him out of practice. Bills play on Thursday when they open up their new stadium hosting Detroit.
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97.5 The Hound. All right, forecast today. We've got a mix of cloud and sun. We call that partly cloudy. A little more humidity in the air, too. Maybe a shower possible. 82 for the high today.

I'm your announcer, David Angel. 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

0: In the beginning, God created the heaven and the earth. And God said, let there be light. And there was light. And God bless all of you on the good earth.
1: Shots of espresso this morning already.
2: What?
1: I know.
2: Dude, I'm on my little travel mug of coffee, and I pretty much chugged it. And I need a refill fast, so we're going to have to dive into the show pretty quick. We've got Skip Ewing dropping by for a songwriter spotlight. He's got new music he's working on, but wait until you hear all of your favorite country songs that he had a hand in writing.
1: Randy Travis, Kenny Chesney, Brian White, Colin Ray, Reba.
2: He made their careers.
1: Diamond Ray. Oh, cute.
2: Made their careers.
1: Such talent.
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8: Chance for storms today, otherwise sunshine mixed with clouds at times. Highs level off around 80. Chance of thunderstorms tonight, lows level off around 63. Mainly cloudy skies expected. From the Weatherology Weather Lab, I'm meteorologist Jennifer Wojcicki for 97.5 The Hound. Right now, it's 56 degrees.
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0: Jake says, my wife's named that crazy big spider in our room. It's now called Cotton Eye Joe because she wants to know two things. Where did he come from? Where did he go?
1: Veronica says, you have to put the subtitles on or I'm not watching the movie.
0: Tammy says, things used to be so good back in the day, they would pay a guy to stand in the elevator all day just to press the buttons.
1: And Rich tweets, I'm cooking a steak tonight. Men just love cooking steaks. It's like our skincare routine.
0: All right, you got a good tweet. Tag us and we'll see it at Big D.

0: towards the line. Cruise with Big D and Bubba.
1: Who are you texting, Bubba?
0: My buddy. He's dealing with an infestation. He's got mice in his house, and his wife is freaking out. So I hooked him up yesterday, and I'm just texting him, trying to see if he got any last night. I brought him. See, he was talking about he was doing glue traps for the mice, and I'm like, dude, first of all, that's really inhumane. I know it's cheap and whatever, but a lot of times the mice end up chewing their legs off.
1: All right.
0: I know, it's terrible.
1: You could have skipped that, but all right.
0: But you know what I'm talking. I hate glue traps. I think it's terrible. So I brought him last night. I went to his house like at 8:30 to go and deliver 3 electronic mouse traps. You know the ones that I bought way back in the day? I've used them. We had a little mouse issue after some flooding. And, man, it took care of all of them. Like, within a month, there was not another mouse anywhere.
1: It traps them and you release them?
0: No. No.
1: Okay.
0: No. It's electronic and, yeah, no.
1: It's quick and easy?
0: Super quick and easy. So what it is it takes 4 AA batteries, and it's got this little thing. You put bait, so you put, like, peanut butter in there, and then you shut the lid. And what happens is the mouse has to walk through this little maze to get to the food.
1: Yeah.
0: And as it does, it steps on one plate, a little metal plate on the floor. Then there's a gap, and then there's another metal plate. And it's perfectly sized to complete the circuit. And when it does, and they're done.
1: Yeah.
0: They're instantly zapped and cooked. Okay. And so it's awesome because it's humane. It's super fast. They don't even know what happened to them. It's over.
1: Mm-hmm.
0: And then on top of it, there's no cleanup. Like, you know, like if you have a snap trap, there's some cleanup sometimes. You know what I'm saying?
1: Yeah.
0: This, you just hold it over the garbage can and open the little thing and it drops out. Anyway, I haven't heard back.
1: I have a buddy who, like, his wife made him trap them because she was like, you can't kill them. So he trapped them and they had to go and throw them out in the backyard. And they went right back into his house. That's like, of course.
0: Yeah.
1: Of course. I mean, that's what they did.
0: If you're going to trap them and relocate them, you have to go miles away from your house at the least. Or you could just get these little electric ones. I don't know if they still make them. I bought them like 10 years ago.
1: If they still make them.
0: Well, you know,
1: there's been a lawsuit.
0: I mean, there might have been. I mean, who knows? It's a different world than it used to be.

0: Hudson Westbrook and House Again with Big D and Bubba.
1: So if you get on our social media, you'll see everyone in the comments every time. 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
1: Okay, so what's your question for Carson now?
0: I'm so far behind on Outlander. Like, I think I stopped watching the season where Jamie had gotten all of the crew together to go and defend, like, to fight for America or whatever. Mm-hmm. Okay. How many more seasons do I have? Because somebody told me there's three more seasons coming. And I'm like, well, I thought they were supposed to burn in the fire. And that was supposed to be the end of the story. And
2: well, Outlander's done. You know it ended, right? The show ended.
0: It's done.
2: Yeah.
1: The main character died, and he got married to that other girl.
0: Well, no, it was supposed to. No, it's actually the other way around. It would have been the girl getting married to the other guy. No, I didn't realize it was done.
2: Yeah, it's done. So now you have plenty of time to catch up.
0: I thought there was supposed to be three more seasons coming. That's what somebody was telling me.
2: I don't know exactly where you are. You might have three seasons, but no. The problem is that Outlander, the books haven't finished yet, but they finished the series. So there actually still could be a movie coming when she finally releases the last book. Yeah, it's a whole twisted thing.
0: How did they finish the series then if the story is not done?
2: I'm not going to spoil it and tell you.
0: Do they go with the fire? Is that part of it?
2: I'm not going to tell you anything.
0: Yes or no, does the fire happen? Because I've been so invested in this series, and then because
2: Bubba
0: of my...
2: Bubba is the guy that will tell you don't give spoilers from movies from 1943.
1: Oh, yeah.
2: But he wants me to spoil Outlander.
0: I don't want
2: people.
0: You to spoil it. I just wanted to know. Does it culminate in a fire? Because there was supposed to be the fire, and I just... Okay.
2: I know what you're saying.
0: All right.
2: But I am going to just sit here quietly and nod and then shake my head so you have no idea.
0: Blood of My Blood is the series, like prequel?
2: Yes. Jamie's parents.
0: Okay, wait a minute. They're doing a series
1: on Jamie's
0: parents.
1: Man, y'all couldn't be more in the weeds.

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1: Hey, I am new to the area. I just wanted to call and tell you guys how much I really am enjoying your station. It's like real life. It's like real people call in. It's pretty cool.
0: Isn't that awesome?
2: Gotcha. Fooled. Those are some of the best actors. And that's amazing, is that when you hear a show and they do like this, the War of the Roses thing.
3: Yeah.
2: Oh my God. It's all
3: second
2: fake.
3: Second date update.
2: It's all fake. It's all actors. We know because we used to work with the company that does it. We never did it because we thought it was dopey.
1: I think you guys throw people a lifeline in a way, if that makes sense. Does that make sense? Like, you let them be seen and heard on your station. It's actually kind of cool.
0: No, it doesn't make sense.
2: We're so stupid. I don't get it. But I appreciate
3: the compliment.
2: Thank you. Yeah. You're sweet. And welcome to town, by the way.
0: And welcome to the family. I mean, now you're one of our 17 listeners, that's pretty awesome.
2: You're in.
1: Listen,
2: find
1: your phone number.
2: Of course. Great. That's about right.
0: She was about to say the sweetest, nicest, most incredible thing, and then her phone goes out.
2: Aww. Yeah. Well, thank you. If you're listening on the radio, thank you. We love you.
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11: Chance for storms today, otherwise sunshine mixed with clouds at times. Highs level off around 80. Chance of thunderstorms tonight, lows level off around 63. Mainly cloudy skies expected. From the Weatherology Weather Lab, I'm meteorologist Jennifer Wojcicki for 97.5 The Hound. Right now, it's 56 degrees.
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Dodge Farm was a place to go. 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Jump the barbed wire, spread the word. 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I'm tired of talking, man. 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
1: What's up, Carson? Good morning.
2: Good morning. My mom called me the other night, and she was a little freaked out because somebody showed up on her porch. She thought it was a delivery driver, but then he stood there and whipped out his phone as if he was taking a picture. And yeah, Mom, they do that to confirm delivery.
0: Oh my gosh.
2: She had no idea that this was a thing. She opens the door. Excuse me. What are you doing?
1: That Connecticut.
2: Yes. Connecticut Cynthia. She came right out. And so I'm like, Mom, you don't track your packages?
1: Yeah, does she get the picture?
2: She didn't know this was a thing. She just assumes it's coming.
1: Oh.
2: I go, what a freedom she lives in. Yeah, the rest of us are on there. It's 8 stops away.
1: Oh, yeah, yeah.
2: Wait, hold on. They send it back. Like, oh, also, it's between 2 and 4. Now it's between 3 and 5. She just lives in a world where things show up on her porch.
0: On random days.
2: Right, no stress.
0: Also,
2: she's not tracking.
0: I would like to say this. Who, if you're concerned about somebody taking photos on your front porch, who opens the door?
2: Yeah, this is where I was very concerned about her thought process. What are you doing? You're going to confront the guy. What he thought he was doing, I have no idea. But yeah, it was so weird on so many levels. So then I walk her through, hey, if you go on Amazon or if you get the emails from, because let me tell you, QVC is dropping all the packages all the time on that porch. And I go, you know, if you go to the app, it'll, what? Oh, this was brand new information to her.
1: Wait till they start dropping them from the sky from drones.
2: Drones.
1: She's going to shoot one with a shotgun.

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6: News is next, brought to you by Goodwill Industries of North Central Pennsylvania. More humid today with an afternoon shower or thunderstorm possible. We'll see temps in the upper 70s. Good morning. I'm JJ Michaels with your Hound Country news updates. The data center discussion continues as a new study says the power supply could be at risk in Pennsylvania. John Schaefer has more.
7: Public Utility Commission Chairman Steve DeFrank says more than 100 projects are being discussed or planned, raising concerns about whether there will be enough electricity to meet future demand. An independent analysis by Synapse Energy Economics found the regional grid could fall below PJM's reliability standard starting in 2027. By 2030, the study says the modeled reliability risk could be 6 times higher than the standard.
6: Everyone is okay after a Williams Street home was full of smoke on Monday afternoon in Bradford. Fire department officials say it was an electrical issue that caused the incident. No injuries were reported. ATV enthusiasts are excited about 6 new connector routes that are open in the day in Elk County. The routes connect the Elk County Trail of Dreams with the North Central Regional ATV Trail. The trails are meant to give riders more ways to get between the trail systems and other local destinations. They'll be open until September 27th before closing for the season. The annual St. Mary's Fall Fest is set for this weekend. The fun begins Friday at 11 at Shawmut Park. There's fun activities and attractions for all ages, including

0: and live music and food throughout the weekend. High school football Friday night. The Ridgeway Elkers travel to Kane to take on the Wolves. Airtime is set for 6:30. That's a look at what's happening. Now here's the latest from Fox News.
1: Fox News, I'm CJ Papa. The AI debate rages.
2: And lawmakers in the nation's capital are deeply divided over artificial intelligence oversight, weighing national security risks against the danger of overregulation. The president has cast AI fears as a hoax. Attorney General Todd Blanche is backing up the president's accusation that Democrats are using AI as a political issue in the midterms.
1: Fox's Madeline Rivera. The central bank reveals its decision on interest rates this afternoon. Fox's Ginny Casola in L.A.
3: Traders are betting the Fed will raise short-term interest rates by a quarter of a percent.
1: A news chopper for NBC in Los Angeles went down while covering a bus crash. Los Angeles Fire Captain Brandon Silverman.
4: Helicopter itself, it's pretty well destroyed.
1: An NBC LA 4 TV reporter and the pilot were killed along with a person on the ground. 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
5: Chance for storms today, otherwise sunshine mixed with clouds at times. Highs level off around 80. Chance of thunderstorms tonight, lows level off around 63. Mainly cloudy skies expected. From the Weatherology Weather Lab, I'm meteorologist Jennifer Wojcicki for 97.5 The Hound. Right now, it's 56 degrees.
6: 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Pittsburgh Pirates baseball, they lose to the Milwaukee Brewers yesterday by a 5-1 score, and then they watched the Brewers celebrate on their field a little while later. The Brewers were able to clinch the NL Central, so the celebration did take place in Pittsburgh. For the Pirates, Brandon Lau hit his 30th home run of the year, but it certainly was not enough. Series does continue today. Jared Jones on the mound for the Buccos. He comes in with a 4-6 record. Pittsburgh Steelers football, it is not clear if quarterback Joey Porter Jr. will play when they match up against New England on Sunday. Head coach Mike McCarthy continues to be non-committal if he'll be available to play. If he doesn't play, it's not clear if it's contract-related or because of his back injury.
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probably going to feel a little more humidity. That's going to take our heat index up. 82 for the high, 60 tonight. Another thunderstorm possible tomorrow as we roll into Thursday.

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1: Well, the weather is going to be changing, and don't get caught flat-footed, as they say.
0: Yeah, go to Tractor Supply. You know, they're a sponsor of the show. They do so much with us, and I just want to give them a little kiss back, because if you're looking for, like, all your preps, all your stuff to get you through, you know, the coming weather, they've got it. Start off with the basics, like headlamps, you know, like flashlights. There's nothing better than a headlamp because it's looking exactly where you're looking.
1: Yep.
0: You're putting the light exactly where you want. You're not having to tell your kid, hold the light here, you know? And you also then have two free hands to do whatever you need to do. Folding camp shovels, they have them. BB guns, I know, like that people go, what? They have the little air rifles. Telling you, in a pinch, let's say things go down for a long time. Squirrels, bro. Birds, man.
1: Dude, you go straight to apocalypse fast.
0: I know. Plastic sheeting. I know that's crazy, but you can do improvised shelters. You can do repairs. They've got all the field guides at Tractor Supply. So if you're looking for plants and learning how to do certain knots, they've got all that there. They do flagging tape. They have generators, propane, dual fuel. They got all that. The bolt cutters. You never know. If the zombie apocalypse happens.
1: Yeah, and it will.
0: You're going to need to cut some bolts.
1: Yeah, you're going to have to get onto that base. Yeah, that's right.
0: Rubber boots. They got heavy-duty tent stakes, fire blankets. They got rain ponchos, respirators, storage totes. Yeah, where are you going to put your stockpile? You got to have it all in one place. Make sure you put your headlamps that we talked about earlier with that because you need them. Seeds, folding saws, hatchets, bungee cords, tie-down straps, tarps. They've got it all, man. I just want to say, you don't want to get, like Big D said, you don't want to get caught flat-footed, you know?
1: I got my...
0: Things go down for 2 or 3 days, you're good to go. Plus, they also have those 5-gallon buckets, and you can get those screw-down, you know, those screw-down lids that make everything airtight?
1: Yeah.
0: For storage?
1: Yeah.
0: You got that, too.
1: Okay.
0: Keep the bugs out of your food.
1: Okay. All right.
0: Just saying.
1: But do you have any of this?
0: I do. Dude. Come on.
1: Dude, are you going down a list of stuff that you had at your house? You looked at it this
0: morning? Pretty much.
1: I got my smoker there. I have that dual smoker. It's a stick smoker. It's like a wood-burning smoker on one side and a propane grill on the other side. It's like a dual. It's pretty cool, man.
0: Yeah.
1: Oklahoma Joe's makes it, and anyway, it's available there.
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1: Hey, what's up? It's Big D and Bubba, and the wait is over. We made it. 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
4: Chance of thunderstorms today, otherwise a mix of clouds and sun. Daytime highs approaching 80. Mainly cloudy skies expected. Tonight, chance of thunderstorms. Lows of aloft around 63. From the Weatherology Weather Lab, I'm meteorologist Jennifer Vujicic for 97.5 The Hound. Currently 56.
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0: Jason Aldean. Don't tell on me with Big D and Bubba. Getting ready for our guest, Skip Ewing, to join us in the studio coming up next.
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2: Hey, Big D and Bubba.
1: Yeah, man. What are you up to today?
2: I headed to work, man. I always listen to your radio every morning.
0: Oh, wait, turn it down. Yeah, we're going to get a weird little, because there's a slight delay and we get a weird feedback thing.
2: Yeah, no. No, man, I just called to try and lighten the mood.
0: Oh, nice. Well, I'm glad you got through. Who is this?
2: This is Freddie.
0: All right, Freddie. Well, I'm Bubba. That's Big D. That's Garrett, Schaefer, and Carson. And we all just want to say thanks for being one of our 17 listeners.
2: All right, buddy. Y'all take care.
0: You too, bud. Bye-bye.
3: We've been to both Carolinas, seen a big Montana sky, driven up and down the coast a few times, London, Paris, paradise. 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

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And you still talk about that moon that I can't recall, but God, I saw.

0: Chase Rice, and Eyes on You with Big D and Bubba.
1: Singer-songwriter Skip Ewing, an all-around great guy in our studio right now. Good to see you. Did you miss us?
2: Of course I missed you, man. Did you? In fact, you know what? We're coming over here every single time. I said to my publicist, I said, you know what? So these guys are always fun. It's always different. It's always fresh. Very cool. I love hanging with you.
0: And by the way, fresh right now.
1: Yeah, you're pretty fly for a white guy. dude, I love the dry rub you sent.
2: Oh, you should have bucked better.
1: Yeah, Bubba. So Bubba, Skip sent me a text. Like, hey, what's your address? I'm like, God, don't bug me, Skip. What do you want? And it's like, I'm going to send you some dry rub because he knows I cook a lot. So who? It's a rodeo guy in Wyoming?
2: He's one of the most famous radio announcers in rodeo. And he just started this little company called Shoulda Bucked Better. And it's a steak rub, and it's really good. It's good, isn't it, dude? It's good.
1: It's really good.
2: Yeah.
1: It's own kind of thing. It's a little bit different. It's good for steaks, good for beef, I find. But
2: yeah, anyway. It's good for vegetables even, too.
1: Really?
2: Yeah, and you said something. It's got, what did you say?
0: It's got beef bouillon or something in it.
2: Yeah.
0: I never think about putting any kind of anything on vegetables. I usually just leave them plain and steam them in the bag in the microwave.
1: Steam in the bag.
2: Oh, no. Yeah. Roast your asparagus in the Traeger and put a little bit of rub on it. Like, put it in a big plastic bag with some olive oil.
1: Okay.
2: And sprinkle some, whatever your favorite seasoning is like that, and let it sit for a while before you... And don't over roast them. You'll be happy.
0: How is it that we don't have a grill or some kind of pit here or some kind of smoker?
1: Yeah, like, I would do a live fire thing. If we could put like it's concrete, but I wish we could go on the side of the building, dig a hole.
2: There you go.
1: Do a fire pit.
2: Is anybody from Traeger listening?
1: Yeah,
2: hey, Traeger guys.
1: Oklahoma Joe's.
2: We need just two locations right here in Nashville for Big D and Bubba, and then Wyoming, northwestern Wyoming for Skip Ewing. I need one of the bigger ones because the neighbors are always wanting to come over.
1: But what your neighbors, what they have to fly in? I mean, how far away? What's the closest your neighbor is?
2: 9 miles. I would say that's about the closest.
1: Yeah.
2: But believe me,
0: do you know
2: man,
0: them?
2: They will drive a lot farther than that for my Traeger stuff. Buddy.
0: I live 35 feet from people on either side of me. I only know one because they brought me cookies once for Christmas, and that's how we got introduced.
2: You only know.
0: That's the only
2: but you're never home. You're always here.
0: Yeah.
2: Come on,
0: guy,
2: man.
0: I'm like, I don't know.
1: Come on. I drive 9 miles. I'm already hitting different accents.
2: Well, this would be really easy for you because you'll just be able to travel to Wyoming now. You have to come out there to eat that unless you get one here at the studio. So we'll hook you up.
1: Skip has written some great songs. If I Didn't Have You, Randy Travis, Had Me From Hello, Kenny Chesney, Diamond Rio, I believe, Rebecca Lynn, Love Me, Someone Else's Star, all kinds of great songs. But he's also got some new stuff, his own stuff. How about that? And we'll talk about that on the way next.

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1: Singer-songwriter Skip Ewan is joining us in the studio. You know him from all kinds of great songs, from Reba and Kenny and Randy Travis and...
2: Lainey Wilson, most recently.
1: That's one of my favorite songs.
2: What if I could?
1: This is his new stuff.

0: best songs, dude. Like, dude. I love Skip Ewing songs. Yeah, I guess everybody's got a certain, you know, if you're a Ford guy, you're a Ford guy, a Dodge guy, a Chevy guy, whatever. I'm a Skip guy. I'm a Skip Ewing guy. I love your songs.
1: I like Dean Dillon a little bit better than you. But I think most people.
0: You're a
1: do.
0: Dean Dillon guy. I'm well, at a least, guy.
2: Man, the honesty. It's moving. You're moving me, man. Let's have the other guy talk.
1: I really like Big Dean.
2: Yeah, but thank you for saying that, man.
1: Heavy on the Bubba. is it hard for you to like write a song like "Me and God and Fishing Pole"? It's on the new album. But is it hard to write a song like that and you'd be and give it and keep it and not give it away to someone else to cut like you have over the, your career?
2: You know, when I left Nashville for a little while, a bit artistically unfulfilled. I couldn't do what I really did, and I went and studied horses because I was learning so much. But in that break, when I came back to it, said, now I can put these journeys together. And it's like being a brand new artist, though, Bubba. It's like, I mean, you know, people know my songs, but they don't necessarily know me as an artist. And I've written all the new stuff by myself. And it's not really for sharing with someone else. But I will tell you, I don't think of it as giving it away. It's more like sharing it. Anybody can cut. And I've had a lot of songs that I've recorded by other artists.
1: Okay.
2: Remember, you know, that like back in the day.

0: day long. You know, there were times like one of my favorite country, way in the back country songs is She Thinks I Still Care, right? And that was a huge George Jones song. But I heard Merle Haggard do it on his record. That's how I learned about it.
1: People used to do that a lot back then.
0: They did.
1: Yeah.
0: And it was really quality. And that still happens some. But I don't turn it away. I am writing now to be able to share my, you know, my voice, the way that I sing, the way that I play.
2: The album is called Dragonfly, by the way. Skip Ewing.
1: Is this near your house on the video?
0: It is. It's right at my

so good, man. It's like relaxing. It's thoughtful. It's so good. The album is called Dragonfly. Our guest is Skip, and we'll talk more with Skip on the way next.

0: 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And this part of the show is brought to you by Gusto. 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
1: Skip Ewing is joining us. Written so many songs, 11 number one songs, including Randy Travis, Didn't Have You, Clint Black, Something That We Do. This is him.

0: is out. It's called Dragonfly. Excuse me. It's called Dragonfly. It is so impressive that you can. We listen to that. It's the first time we've ever heard that song.
1: It's the first time it's ever. By the way, it's the first time it's ever been played on national radio.
2: At all.
1: It's wow. not, it hasn't been released yet. Wow. You just slayed it the first time.
0: 17 people got to hear it.
1: hopefully, one of them works for Traeger.
2: You're not giving up on that one.
1: No,
0: what I can say is it's the first time we've heard it, and I was already, and I think everyone else probably listening in the trucks and the car went out, were like, you already had us, like we known the song.
2: Mm. Yeah.
0: That's a talent, man. That's a talent. And, you may figure this out.
2: And that's also, you know, we always talk about it. We like what we know, and we know what we like, and it all kind of works together. There's this little symbiosis, and again, your music is so comfortable. Mm-hmm. It's so country. Yes. It's so real. It's so because that, not only that song, but everything we've heard off the album and everything we've heard from the past from you, it straddles the line between the American songbook, the country songbook, and even a little Americana as well.
0: Yeah, so good.
1: Dude, that's really kind of you to say.
2: Truly. We're big fans.
0: Bubba doesn't say that very often. Dragonfly
2: that very often.
0: Is the album Dragonfly from Skip Ewing. Dude, good to see you again.
1: I so appreciate you. I love your humor. And you know, back at you about this, because one of the things that is so fun about hanging with you guys is that you are real. It's just like, it's just who you are, and we sit here and talk, and there's not a lot of hype. And I love that. I think real and authentic it's just the thing. People trust that, and it's easy.
2: Thank you. And yeah. I say this again: go and discover Skip Ewing music. If you're new to Skip's voice and his songbook and all that, go and just dive down that rabbit hole. Good, so it good. Might take you a week or two to come up for air, but you'll be like, "Wow, that was amazing!"
1: Ewing, just in case you want. Skipewing. Yeah,
0: the one and only Skip Ewing. Thanks, Skip.
1: Thank you.
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7: Chance of thunderstorms today, otherwise a mix of clouds and sun. Daytime highs approaching 80. Mainly cloudy skies expected. Tonight, chance of thunderstorms. Lows level off around 63. From the Weatherology Weather Lab, I'm meteorologist Jennifer Wojcicki for 97.5 The Hound. Right now, 55.
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1: So if there was a Big D and Bubba show drinking game, what would be?
0: What do you mean if there was?
1: There should be, right?
0: There is one. If you're listening right now, you're probably already schnockered.
1: What would it be? Like something that we let's go around the room. What something that happens on the show, and if it does, you have to take a shot.
2: A Bubba dating update.
3: Big D grilling / barbecue update.
4: Garrett not talking.
5: Wow, we're getting hammered.
2: Yeah, that's
3: every
2: the whole,
3: segment.
2: Yeah.
4: I would say Schaefer trying to be the voice of reason.
3: Yeah.
4: Talking us down from doing dumb stuff. Mm-hmm. And we always say, nah, I wouldn't do that.
5: Anytime a face is drawn on a banana.
4: Hey, now.
3: Carson referencing Connecticut.
1: Thrifting.
2: Thrifting, yeah.
1: That's
2: thrifting.
1: A big one.
2: Couponing.
1: Yeah.
2: You can take a shot if it's about saving you money. I got you savings, and I got you liquored up.
3: I mean, we created an entire segment of Bubba complaining about his neighborhood.
1: Oh, yeah, Bubba complaining, that's a shot.
4: Oh, that's two different segments. Bubba's Neighborhood Watch, and then the grumpy guy thing. But anybody can be the grumpy guy. It doesn't
1: but it's mainly you.
4: Me.
1: You're like, I got one. Bubba's saying the word because.
4: Did I say because?
1: Mm-hmm. Yeah, you just
3: did.
1: Quite a bit.
2: Yeah. Bubba pronouncing things as if he spoke that language.
1: He's from
2: natively.
1: That country.
6: Chile.
2: He does.
1: Chile. Have you gone to Nicaragua? Where are we going? We're going to Nicaragua.
4: It's Nicaragua.
1: Nicaragua. Nicaragua.
4: Nicaragua.
2: Bubba talking about living in Guam.
3: Carson.
4: It's on Guam, not too in much. Guam.
1: Yeah.
3: Carson talking about the concert she went to last night.
4: Oh, all the time.
1: Not bad.
2: And of course, tasty tweets, making sure that we have what you said every day.
1: Just in case you're like, I haven't heard anything. Oh, you're going to get it.
4: Are we hammered yet?
1: Hit with the tweets.

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3: Turn it up.
4: Give me some country.
0: The Hound.
5: Yeah.
0: News is next, brought to you by the Warren County Chamber of Business and Industry. More humid today with an afternoon shower or thunderstorm possible. We'll see temps in the upper 70s. Good morning. I'm JJ Michaels with your Hound Country News Updates. The data center discussion continues as a new study says the power supply could be at risk in Pennsylvania. John Schaefer has more.
6: Public Utility Commission Chairman Steve DeFrank says more than 100 projects are being discussed or planned, raising concerns about whether there will be enough electricity to meet future demand. An independent analysis by Synapse Energy Economics found the regional grid could fall below PJM's reliability standard starting in 2027. By 2030, the study says the modeled reliability risk could be 6 times higher than the standard.
0: Everyone is okay after a Williams Street home was full of smoke on Monday afternoon in Bradford. Fire department officials say it was an electrical issue that caused the incident. No injuries were reported. ATV enthusiasts are excited about 6 new connector routes that are open in the day in Elk County. The routes connect the Elk County Trail of Dreams with the North Central Regional ATV Trail. The trails are meant to give riders more ways to get between the trail systems and other local destinations. They'll be open until September 27th before closing for the season. The annual St. Mary's Fall Fest is set for this weekend. The fun begins Friday at 11 at Shawmut Park. There's fun activities and attractions for all ages, including live music and food throughout the weekend. High school football Friday night. The Ridgeway Elkers travel to Kane to take on the Wolves. Airtime is set for 6:30. That's a look at what's happening. Now here's the latest from Fox News.
7: News. I'm Gianna Gelosi. Calls to slow down AI development taking over Washington today. Vermont Senator Bernie Sanders is holding a briefing with leading scientists.
8: Congress, under both Democratic and Republican control, have been asleep at the wheel.
7: Vice President J.D. Vance counters.
9: If you're building Frankenstein, number one, you should stop.
7: President Trump calls the warnings a hoax. An investigation is underway in Los Angeles County after a news helicopter went down and burst into flames while covering a fatal bus accident.
10: The chopper bursting into flames, crashing between two buildings with the fire spreading to multiple cars and storage containers. Officials say 2 people were killed in the helicopter, later identified as an NBC4 reporter and the pilot. The third victim was a bystander on the ground.
7: That's Fox's Todd Pyro. 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
11: Chance of thunderstorms today, otherwise a mix of clouds and sun. Daytime highs approaching 80. Mainly cloudy skies expected. Tonight, chance of thunderstorms, lows of a low around 63. From the Weatherology Weather Lab, I'm meteorologist Jennifer Vujcicki for 97.5 The Hound. Right now, 55.
12: 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College football this weekend, Pitt gets back at it coming up on Thursday when they will take on Syracuse, and Penn State on Saturday. They match up against Buffalo. Let's go to the Pittsburgh Steelers, where they match up against New England on Sunday. What's not clear is if they're going to have cornerback Joey Porter Jr. He continues to ramp up in practice, coming back from a back injury. But head coach Mike McCarthy remains non-committal on if he's actually going to play, and it's not clear if he doesn't play. Is it more about the back issue or more about his contract status, as he wanted a new contract coming into this year? Again, the Steelers play New England on Sunday. The Buffalo Bills, they're going to match up against Detroit coming up on Thursday night.
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clouds and sun mix today, and maybe a shower or thunderstorm possible. 82 for the high, 62 tonight. Into tomorrow, still can't rule out maybe another kind of a stray thunderstorm is possible into tomorrow.

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2: This is the most telemarketing call
1: to verify recent activity on your Visa card ending in 472. To continue in English, press 1. If this is Leslie, please press 1. We would like to verify some recent activity on your Visa card ending in 472. Before we can proceed, I need to confirm your identity. Please key in the last 4 digits of the social security number associated with the account.
2: That's the best. That's it.
1: The social security number you have entered does not match our record.
2: No.
1: Please key in the last.
2: I think it's 1, 2, 3, 4.
1: Please hold while your call is transferred.
0: Oh, all right. You've been scammed. Yeah. La, da, da, da, da, da. It's the happiest telemarketing music ever. Dear telemarketing company, 1988 called.
3: I just ran up the subway stairs in my bright white sneaks, and now I'm looking up at the big buildings in the big city because I can make it here.
1: Please hold while your call is being transferred to the next available security analyst.
4: Hello, this is Danielle with First Horizon Client Services. It seems as though our fraud detection system has identified what appears to be suspicious activity on the card, and we would like to go over that with you today.
0: Man, I'll tell you, this is not like somebody's number. I don't know who you guys are calling or what, but this is actually a business.
4: Uh-huh. Okay. I'll be more than happy to remove it from our system.
0: Yeah, so I don't know.
2: Yeah, I don't know. It's fun, though.
0: Is there a real person actually connected to this, or are you the scammer?
4: This is actually, you're speaking to First Horizon Bank. We're based out of Memphis, Tennessee. And this phone number that we're calling is connected, or we thought was connected, to a card, and that's why we were calling.
2: You guys are right. I think it's legit. I believe it now.
0: Oh, okay. Yeah, so whoever it was.
2: I'll test it. What's the most famous barbecue place in Memphis? It's downtown in an alley.
4: So we're based out of Memphis. Nah, I'm in North Carolina.
2: What's Bill Belichick's girlfriend's name?
4: You would have to ask somebody who actually knows.
2: No one knows.
0: All right. Well, good luck trying to catch the scammers. Yeah. But yeah, this is not a good number for whoever opened that account.
2: Yeah. Sorry about that.
0: Maybe they were the scammer.
2: Yeah. Maybe y'all are getting scammed.
4: Maybe.
0: All right.
4: Yeah.
0: All right. Good luck.
4: But thank you so much. I'll remove that for you guys. Y'all have a great day. Okay.
0: You too. Bye. Tickle, tickle.
4: Bye bye.
0: She laughed.
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6: Chance of thunderstorms today, otherwise a mix of clouds and sun. Daytime highs approaching 80. Mainly cloudy skies expected. Tonight, chance of thunderstorms. Lows of aloft around 63. From the Weatherology Weather Lab, I'm meteorologist Jennifer Wojcicki for 97.5 The Hound. Right now, it's 56 degrees.
7: 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It's Big D and Bubba Schaefer and Carson and Garrett. We got the whole crew here. Thanks for starting your day with us here at The Hound.

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1: Yeah, a lady reached out to us on our social mediums like, hey, my son, he's autistic and he's a huge fan. He's been listening. All right, so he's been listening since he was 2 and he's 17.
0: Oh, wow.
1: Yeah, I know.
0: Hey, great number, by the way, 17.
1: That's a good one.
0: We have 17 listeners.
1: Trying to get together to meet him, but I was like, well, if we can't do that, let's at least call him. So I'm calling him. His name is Michael.
0: All right. Is this his phone? Or are we calling him directly?
1: Yeah, no. She said this is his actual cell phone.
2: Hello.
1: Hello. Is Michael there?
2: Yes.
0: Hey, Michael. What's going on? It's Big D and Bubba.
2: Gordon.
1: How are you, man?
2: I'm doing good. How about you?
1: Really good. We were talking to your mom, and we saw that you've been listening to us for quite a while. So thank you. But also, I noticed we have a picture of you, and you have a pretty cool Super Mario Brothers shirt on.
0: Ooh.
1: Who's your favorite Super Mario character?
2: Probably Luigi.
0: Yeah, Luigi's cool.
1: I like Luigi. Which is the one that is in a little cart that rides around? Which one is that?
2: I kind of forgot.
0: Oh. I think it's all of them in Mario Kart.
3: In Mario Kart.
1: Oh, in Mario. They're, yeah. Well,
0: I'm kind of a Yoshi guy.
1: Oh, yeah. How about Yoshi?
2: Yeah, I'll show
1: do that, Cam. Yeah. Well, we wanted to call and tell you hi, and we appreciate you listening, and that was it. We just wanted to talk to someone cool today, so we called you.
2: Okay.
1: All right, buddy.
0: All right, Michael.
1: It's good talking to you, man. Have a great rest of your day.
2: Okay, you too.
1: All right, buddy. See ya. Okay, bye. Bye-bye.

0: It's Eric Church with Big D and Bubba.
1: So, Bubba, I thought about you. There's this app called Libby, L-I-B-B-Y.
2: I have it.
1: Do you really?
2: Yeah, the book app.
1: Yeah.
2: From the library.
3: Yeah.
1: You do too?
3: Mm-hmm.
1: You nerds.
2: Yeah, man. It's free and it's awesome. How many times have we talked about going to the library and getting a library card?
1: You talk about it a lot.
2: If you don't, well, like once every quarter, I think. Once every 3 months, we bring it up. But it's literally, you're already paying the taxes. You're already paying for the library. So you might as well get a little something free out of it.
1: Say it like a preacher would.
4: You might as well get out there and go get your freebies, your Libby app, your streaming app.
2: So and of course, all the books.
1: If you have a library subscription card, who has a library subscription?
2: Right here. Dude, it's great because the library, you want free streaming services? They got them. You know, people paying for Netflix and all that. They've got all the streaming movies and all that
3: You
2: for
3: can
2: free.
3: Check out passes to national parks.
2: You can do all kinds of stuff.
1: You know, the other thing I think about a library is when... like serial killers go and use their Wi-Fi so that no one catches them.
2: Yeah. And they always get caught.
1: Do they?
2: Oh, yeah.
3: Yeah, BTK. Yeah.
2: You don't think they're
1: BTK
2: tracking...
1: got caught by the...
3: I don't know if it was a library or church computer, but he straight up asked the police an anonymous letter like, I mean, you guys can't track this. And they're like, no, of course we can't. Yeah.
2: You get on a government computer, believe me, every keystroke is logged.
3: Yep.
2: But yeah, so go to the library, and I know it's crazy. When's the last time you went into the library? Step in there and show them your driver's license and get yourself a library card. Grab a book while you're there.
3: Also, don't sleep on library book sales. A lot of times for like $5, they'll let you fill a bag with books that they're just phasing out. You can get some deals.
1: When I walk in and that smell, it immediately makes my stomach turn. It's like
2: in a bad
1: flipping.
2: Way?
1: Yeah, I get like butterflies in my stomach.
2: Oh, from studying back in the day?
1: I don't know what it is. It's weird. Anyway.
2: Library cards are free. You can borrow video games. You can do movies. You can do all the stuff. Art.
1: Oh, yeah. I mean, Libby is the app. You can use that if you have the library card or subscription, whatever they call it. And you can go through there and put it to your Kindle and boom. I mean, of course you guys know about it.

0: We're Big D and Bubba coming to you from the Tractor Supply Studio for life out here.
1: Hi, Big D and Bubba.
2: Hello.
1: I just wanted to say thank you for the big up on 4-H. I was in 4-H for 10 years. I was a competitive shooter for 4-H rifles.
0: Oh.
1: I've been to state 3 times, and I set district records. I was the only girl on my team, so I got to one-up the guys a lot.
3: Well, I got to tell you, I think 4-H and FFA and all of these programs for our youth that are geared to really the country lifestyle definitely need to be promoted more because it really is the backbone of our country.
1: It really is, and not just the competitive side of it, but there's also the leadership side of it as well. I was the vice president and president of the Rifle Club, and it teaches you leadership values that you can use throughout your life.
3: Well,
1: so 4-H rocks.
3: 4-H does rock.
4: Let's just end it on that. 4-H rocks.
3: Thank you.
1: Thank you.

0: Josh Ross and Hate How You Look with Big D and Bubba.
1: So if you get on our social media, you'll see everyone in the comments every time. Bubba sure does look good. Look how much weight Bubba's lost. 50 to 60 plus pounds now. He's doing great, man. And part of that is lean is with a good diet and exercise program as well.
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1: Carlos in Midland, Texas. What's up, Carlos? We got your wedding invite. Is this your invite? Are you getting married?
2: No. It's my son's getting married.
1: All right. So, Bubba, we got an invite from Carlos here. It's a QR code.
0: Does your son want us at his wedding?
2: Yes.
0: Okay.
2: Yeah, I called him after I sent it. I told him, hey, y'all might be getting a call from Big D and Bubba saying that they might be coming to y'all's wedding. And, of course, with it being with them, you know, they might invite the whole world because that's who listens to them.
1: Well, I will tell you this, Carlos. I looked at the date. It's going to be Saturday, October 24th. Horrible that weekend. That's Texas and Ole Miss. At DKR in Austin. Also, A&M is playing Alabama. That's at Bama. So I get that. And then Tech is playing Cincinnati. But again, that's in Cincinnati.
0: As someone who had a football season wedding, I would like to say this again. We need to stop. We need to stop this. I understand that's when all the venues are available. They're all available during football season, but there's a reason.
1: Do it on a Thursday with Maction. There's a Mac conference. Do it then.
2: Okay. I agree. I mean, my wedding was in December, so.
1: Yeah.
0: Carlos, I can remember looking out. I'm standing up there at the pulpit, you know. I'm up at the whatever by the thing, and I look out, and there's Big D in the audience, and I see a little wire coming down out of his ear, and I'm like, that turkey is listening to the game right now.
1: Looking like a Secret Service agent who didn't pass the physical.
2: Nowadays, he can watch the game on the phone.
1: Yeah. That's right. He may be up there. He can probably watch it on his watch. Yeah, you know, he can get one of those eye watches or whatever. I don't know. And he'll be sitting there going, I'm sorry, what's... Oh, yeah, I do.
0: Score!
1: What is your son's name?
2: Elijah,
1: and her name is...
2: Nada.
0: Right. Happy congratulations to Elijah and Nada, Carlos's son. And Carlos, thank you for the invitation to the wedding.
1: Yeah, we appreciate it.
0: Even if we don't go, do we have to get a? Is this so we can get like on the? Okay.
1: There it is, Carlos.
0: Yeah, we know.
1: Don't bury the lead. just like a kid. Yeah, I need money, Dad. All right, Carlos, we'll take care of you, man. We'll help out. All right, thank you, man. Tell him the best.
2: All right, thank you.
0: Take care. Bye-bye.
1: See ya.
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1: Hey, what's up? It's Big D and Bubba, and the wait is over. We made it. Football is here, and so is DraftKings.
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0: chance of thunderstorms today. Otherwise, a mix of clouds and sun. Daytime highs approaching 80. Mainly cloudy skies expected. Tonight, chance of thunderstorms. Lows level off around 63. From the Weatherology Weather Lab, I'm meteorologist Jennifer Wojcicki for 97.5 The Hound. Right now, it's 56 degrees.
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0: Big D and Bubba.
1: What's up, Carson? Good morning.
2: Good morning to you. Isn't it like the worst day when you go to the grocery store and they've changed the layout?
1: Yes.
2: It is just, it's a weird adult thing.
0: Why do they do that anyway?
2: I don't know, but you feel like you've been dropped into an alternate universe. It's like the darkest timeline. I don't know where it is anymore.
0: The one by my house just moved, like all the ethnic food is over by the bathrooms now, and they've put it like in this weird little, like it's a whole corner of ethnic food. And I'm like, okay, but it used to be in these spots, and I knew exactly where to
2: yes,
0: go.
2: Yes, you changed the map in my head. Well, I have other bad news for you, Bubba. It's not a grocery store, but our thrift store has changed its layout.
0: What?
2: Yes. I walked in the other day, and they have... I get it. We're heading into fall, into winter, so they moved the sweaters, the coats, the blazers, the jackets. Those are now all front and center, which meant everything that was there is now in different places. And my usual, all right, get in, get out. I know what I'm looking for. Oh, it took me the better part of 20 minutes to even get my bearings.
3: What a tough life we got.
0: This is straight up adulting irritation. Why do they do that? I mean, seriously, it is very annoying whenever your stores rearrange. And there has to be some kind of reason they do it. Is it just to break up your habits to make you form new ones?
2: Well, what happened? I walked around the store. And because you made me take more time looking at all the racks, did I end up buying more? Of course I did. They knew what they were doing. They got my money.
0: I'm actually looking right now. Hey, why do stores rearrange everything? And according to the internet, it encourages impulse buys. It also features the seasonal goods, and it helps them to manage inventory and space. But this is mainly built around, you know, breaking your normal routine. That way, while you're searching, you notice and buy things that you didn't plan to get.
1: Side note, did you know that at grocery stores, the codes for like produce, do you know that every grocery store in America uses the same code?
0: Mm-hmm. Bananas
2: really?
0: Are always the same ones.
1: Yep, it's always the same. You can Google it, and if they have a problem, like you don't have star fruit or whatever, you can Google it.
0: And the organic ones are basically the same number, but you just add a 9 to the front.
1: Come on, look at you.
2: Wow. Yeah.
1: Are you impressed with us?
2: I am,
1: look
2: actually.
1: At us redneck losers being so small.

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1: The How.
4: Yeah.
5: More humid today with an afternoon shower or thunderstorm possible. We'll see temps in the upper 70s. Good morning. I'm JJ Michaels with your Hound Country news updates. The data center discussion continues as a new study says the power supply could be at risk in Pennsylvania. John Schaefer has more.
6: Public Utility Commission Chairman Steve DeFrank says more than 100 projects are being discussed or planned, raising concerns about whether there will be enough electricity to meet future demand. An independent analysis by Synapse Energy Economics found the regional grid could fall below PJM's reliability standard starting in 2027. By 2030, the study says the modeled reliability risk could be 6 times higher than the standard.
5: Everyone is okay after a Williams Street home was full of smoke on Monday afternoon in Bradford. Fire department officials say it was an electrical issue that caused the incident. No injuries were reported. ATV enthusiasts are excited about 6 new connector routes that are open in the day in Elk County. The routes connect the Elk County Trail of Dreams with the North Central Regional ATV Trail. The trails are meant to give riders more ways to get between the trail systems and other local destinations. They'll be open until September 27th before closing for the season. The annual St. Mary's Fall Fest is set for this weekend. The fun begins Friday at 11 at Shawmut Park. There's fun activities and attractions for all ages, including live music and food throughout the weekend. High school football Friday night. The Ridgeway Elkers travel to Kane to take on the Wolves. Airtime is set for 6:30. That's a look at what's happening. Now here's the latest from Fox News.
7: News. I'm CJ Papa. Charlie Kirk's family files legal papers saying they're planning to take Utah Valley University officials to court.
8: The Kirk family now going after Utah Valley University and those who said they would keep Charlie Kirk safe during his Turning Point USA event. And it alleges school officials and campus police dropped the ball even after being tipped off that people could get onto the roof of the Sorenson Center, which overlooks this quad area.
7: Kirk was killed last September. Fox's Claudia Callen, the school says it's aware of the notice of claim. President Trump travels to North Carolina this evening. He's dumping for Republican Senate candidate Michael Whatley. He's running against Democrat former Governor Roy Cooper. Incumbent Democratic Senator Chris Coons wins his primary in Delaware. He's looking for a third term in November. America is listening to Fox News.
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4: Chance of thunderstorms today, otherwise a mix of clouds and sun. Daytime highs approaching 80. Mainly cloudy skies expected. Tonight, chance of thunderstorms. Lows of a low around 63. From the Weatherology Weather Lab, I'm meteorologist Jennifer Wojcicki for 97.5 The Hound. Right now, it's 56 degrees.
9: 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Pittsburgh Steelers coach Mike McCarthy is not committing to Joey Porter Jr. playing when the Steelers match up against New England coming up on Sunday. Porter, of course, did not get his desired contract extension. He then missed all of training camp with a back injury. He was limited in practice last week, and he is in a ramp-up period, according to McCarthy. And now it's just not clear if he's going to play, and if he's not going to play, what the reason for him not playing might be, whether it's related to the contract or related to the injury. Buffalo Bills defensive lineman TJ Sanders, he is dealing with an illness that is keeping him out of practice. Bills play on Thursday when they open up their new stadium hosting Detroit.
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0: turn them grand.
1: .975 The Hound. All right, forecast today. We've got a mix of cloud and sun. We call that partly cloudy. A little more humidity in the air, too. Maybe a shower possible. 82 for the high today.

0: Jake says, my wife's named that crazy big spider in our room. It's now called Cotton Eye Joe because she wants to know two things. Where did he come from? Where did he go?
1: Veronica says, you have to put the subtitles on or I'm not watching the movie.
0: Tammy says, things used to be so good back in the day. They would pay a guy to stand in the elevator all day just to press the buttons.
1: And Rich tweets, I'm cooking a steak tonight. Men just love cooking steaks. It's like our skincare routine.
0: All right, you got a good tweet. Tag us and we'll see it at Big D.

0: 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Hey, it's Big D and Bubba. 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

0: The clouds and sun. Daytime highs approaching 80. Mainly cloudy skies expected. Tonight, chance of thunderstorms. Lows level off around 63. From the Weatherology Weather Lab, I'm meteorologist Jennifer Wojcicki for 97.5 The Hound. Right now, it's 58 degrees.
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1: So I was telling them we have a burned out light bulb, and I told the guys, I said, you know, you could drop that from two stories, and it won't break. If you drop if you have a light bulb that's burned out, it doesn't even have to be burned out, and you drop it onto the ground, the cap underneath that you plug into absorbs the impact, and it won't break the light bulb. And there, everyone's like, no.
0: Okay, so you don't drop it on the glass side. You drop it. You drop it plug side first.
1: Yes, you could, Garrett. You could drop that light bulb outside off the fire escape from, I don't know, I would say one floor. Would that be impressive? And it won't break. Y'all want to put something on it?
2: I was in it until you started gambling, because I don't trust it enough to put actual cash down.
3: I believe you, but I'm not convinced that we can get a perfect drop that it's going to fall.
2: That's my problem.
0: My fear is that this is glass, and if it breaks, then we're going to have to

0: clean it up, and that's where I park.
1: No,
0: and I go, I
1: no,
0: walk around.
1: You're not going to have to clean it up. I'm going to have to clean
0: but
1: it up.
0: But I walk around there barefoot all the time because when I leave work, I change in the parking lot. Yes, here we go. I change in the parking lot. And so I open my doors and make a little dressing room, and I hurry up and I get
2: dressed.
0: Okay,
2: let's not make this about you. This is about the light bulb.
0: No, but what I'm
3: for the show.
0: I don't want a piece of glass in my foot.
4: Okay, but actually, I would like to see the drop. I am intrigued by Dee's hypothesis.
0: Okay, so
4: can we do it?
0: This side down, the plug side down, the screw plug, and then when it hits the ground, that will absorb. This is metal. I don't think it's going to absorb anything. Mm. I'll go ahead and I'll take your bet.
4: Right. I think it breaks. What are you guys wagering?
0: I think it breaks. We're going to do the old classic. I don't think we can gamble money, can we? On the radio?
1: What is this, Russia? What are you talking about? Cheese?
2: What, what's that?
1: Loser owes the winner a squeezy cheese.
2: How about cheese? What are we doing? Who cares? We're going to bet. We're going to bet just for the sake of betting. Yeah,
0: some candy.
2: All right. So, all right, Garrett. Why don't you take the light bulb and call us, and we'll go. We'll do this.
0: Yeah, right. This is going to totally break.
2: I don't think so, man.
0: Well, we'll find out
1: next. From the side.

0: of the Earth. It's Ty Myers with Big D and Bubba, 1-800-667-8686.
1: So the experiment is, can we drop a light bulb from one story up, straight down onto the cap of it? I'm telling you that it will not break. The absorption goes into the cap and it doesn't break. I've done this before.
0: It's like a crush zone in a car, like
1: that's
0: the crumple
1: right.
0: zone.
1: That's right, Bub. Exactly right.
0: I disagree because it's glass. That mm-hmm. glass is going to shatter yeah. with any warping of the aluminum.
1: Yeah, you're about to be a completely amazed. All of you guys are. We have Garrett out to film it, and we have Schaefer who is narrating it, and we go to you, Schaefer. Good morning.
2: Good morning. One thing we will have to check on is he's about a flight and a half.
0: Okay.
2: So that may affect betting.
0: I love how serious we take all of this. Like, listen, we've got the music in the background. It's like, man.
1: All right. So are we in place?
2: We are ready to go. We
1: will do a countdown. No. What do you say? Remember, drop is level as you can, and then just release it. Just kind of with your fingers, kind of release it. You ever see Contact?
2: Contact? Let me tell Garrett.
3: As level as you can. Straight down.
0: All right, I'm gonna.
2: We're
0: put
2: trying
0: some...
2: to be fair for all those for betting for entertainment purposes.
1: Oh, so Garrett is dropping it. Okay, I got
2: yes.
1: you.
2: Yes.
1: Yeah. All right.
0: Yeah, so I'm gonna put a little echo on it so it sounds really big when it hits the ground and shatters.
1: Hey, are you putting the microphone down on the ground where he's gonna drop it?
2: I can.
1: Yeah. Let's do that.
2: Okay.
1: All right,
2: I'll
1: good.
2: Put it down.
1: Okay,
2: right.
1: And then give us a yell countdown.
4: 3, 2, 1. Oh!
1: That sounds like it.
4: That sounds like a broke.
0: I heard a break.
2: It didn't stand a chance.
1: It was that flight and a half. I told you guys.
0: Yeah,
1: it was that extra.
2: That's why
1: flight.
2: I mentioned
1: too
2: it.
1: Much. One floor, yeah. Not a floor and a half.
0: Let's be honest. Any excuse for us to break something and drop it off. Look, we have an old TV monitor over here. We could probably. I mean, would that survive?
4: What?
1: No, we're not.
4: We're not
5: throwing
4: test
5: more stuff
4: to know.
5: Off.
4: But
5: no.
1: Well, y'all screwed it up.
2: Right, return the bets to the bettors.
1: All right, that's a push.

0: Then I don't mind if you do.
1: Ella Langley, don't mind if I do.
0: I don't mind.
1: It's Big D and Bubba.
2: So Fred, he's 80 years old, and he gets his annual physical, and goes on the doctor, and the doctor says, "Well, Fred, I'm always impressed. How good are you? You're in great shape. What's up with that?" Fred says, "Well, you know, ever since I was young, I had a strong faith in God, and he's helped me have the discipline to keep at it, you know." He goes, "As I age, the Lord just keeps guiding me." And she goes, he said, "And for instance, when I get to go to the bathroom at night, the Lord turns the bathroom light on, and when I'm done, the Lord turns the bathroom light off." So after Fred leaves his physical, the doctor's a little concerned of the hallucinations stuff, so he calls his wife, Fred's wife. Says, "Hey, Fred's in great shape, to let you know. He just left here, but he said a couple things that concern me. He said when he gets up to go to the bathroom at night, the Lord turns the bathroom light on, and when he's done, the Lord turns the bathroom light off. Do you know what that means?" She goes, "Yeah, it means he's peeing in the fridge again." You want to hear another one?
3: Oh, boy.
1: No, we don't.
2: Okay. All right, that's okay.

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1: Tractor Supply for life out here.
0: Hey, what's up, Schaefer? Good morning.
2: Good morning. We've all seen the stick figure families in the back of vehicles, right? Okay. Yeah, mm-hmm. The mom, the dad, the kids.
3: The Star Wars ones.
2: Yeah, there's even cats and dogs involved now. I like the ones that I've seen recently where one of the parents, yeah, they've gotten divorced, so the one parent's just gone.
0: So it's one adult
3: so
0: and the rest
3: it's just
0: kids.
3: The one adult. Well, have you seen the ones where it's like they have one side of the family on one side and then they'll put like the dad or the mom's side of the family
2: I've
3: on the other side?
0: Oh, I haven't seen that.
4: I've seen one where they put an arrow where dad used to be and it says vacancy.
2: Yes. Looking for new daddy.
3: Oh, that's gone.
0: Is that cold, man. Is that made that way or is that someone doing that on their own?
2: I don't know, but does it matter? It's great.
0: It is.
4: Probably Etsy. Good. You can get anything like that right?
2: True.
4: Right?
2: That's true.
0: Etsy, can't you make those on your Cricut?
4: I sure can. Do you need one?
0: No.
3: Will it stick to the car?
4: Yeah.
3: What?
4: Our buddy Evan? I made a decal for his wife.
0: You did?
4: Yeah, and it says, please let me merge before I start crying.
3: I saw that over the weekend on Facebook.
0: So you made that?
4: Uh-huh.
0: I saw that too.
3: And you did that with your Cricut.
4: Uh-huh.
3: I thought that was just for clothes.
4: No. You can do water bottles, like those cups that people, the reusable ones. You can do leather stuff. I don't know. You can do all sorts of things.
3: Wow.
0: And it's so weird. It's spelled weird, right?
4: Yeah. C-R-I-C-U-K.
3: It's Cricut.
0: C-R-I-C-U-K.

0: Oh, C-U-T. My bad. 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Well, oh, it's early. 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
1: Oh, this is pretty cool.
2: Yes.
3: Well, I can see another thing for, I was going to say, it's another thing for Big D to get.
1: Jeez. 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
1: Hey, what's up? 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

0: 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What was I thinking? Guess I was thinking about that tank top. 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
1: Hi, good morning. Is this Big D and Bubba?
0: Sure is.
1: Hi, I wondered if you could give a shout out to Lucas. He's my son, and he's a big fan of yours. And he's in the hospital with a bad leg. And I just wondered if you could give a shout out to him.
0: Yeah, we can absolutely give a shout out to him.
2: What up, Lucas?
0: Lucas with Letta.
1: Well, I was going to call him and let him know you were going to do that.
0: Well, we're doing it right now.
1: Okay, well, that's great.
3: Does he have a phone in his the hospital?
1: I'm not sure what his room number is.
0: Oh, okay.
3: Find out all that information and call us back and let us know. And we'll call him. We'd love to call him.
1: Oh, great. Thanks a lot. All right.
0: Lucas, just hang in there. You know, you got this. Whatever you've got going on, man, you can beat it and get well soon.
1: Yeah, that would be great.

0: and Bubba. Hey, don't miss out on tomorrow's show. We're going to be hanging out with Luke Bryan. What? He's got new music to talk about. A lot of big stuff going on in his life. So we'll hope that you join us then.
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6: News. I'm CJ Papa. Charlie Kirk's family files legal papers saying they're planning to take Utah Valley University officials to court.
7: The Kirk family now going after Utah Valley University and those who said they would keep Charlie Kirk safe during his Turning Point USA event. And it alleges school officials and campus police dropped the ball even after being tipped off that people could get onto the roof of the Sorenson Center, which overlooks this quad area.
6: Kirk was killed last September. Fox's Claudia Callen. The school says it's aware of the notice of claim. President Trump travels to North Carolina this evening. He's dumping for Republican Senate candidate Michael Whatley. He's running against Democrat and former Governor Roy Cooper. Incumbent Democratic Senator Chris Coons wins his primary in Delaware. He's looking for a third term in November. 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
8: Chance of thunderstorms today, otherwise a mix of clouds and sun. Daytime highs approaching 80. Mainly cloudy skies expected. Tonight, chance of thunderstorms, lows of a low around 63. From the Weatherology Weather Lab, I'm meteorologist Jennifer Wojcicki for 97.5 The Hound. Currently, it's 60 degrees.

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0: 97.5, The Hound, your home for today's best country and yesterday's favorites. Carrie Underwood doesn't know her last name. I know a bunch of guys that would love to give her theirs, don't you think? Too bad, though. She's already married, guys. Hands off, you know. Hey, it's JJ. Good to be with you. Welcome to Hump Day. Up over the hump we go. Boy, it's a little more heavy outside today, isn't it? That humidity is coming back in. Do have a chance of some rain a little bit later on, so we'll keep an eye on that. Good times, tan lines. Zach Top is next. 97.5 The Hound and Goodwill Industries want to give you a piece of country music history. 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

0: Oh, what a great tune that is. Hardy, Eric Church, Morgan Wallen, Tim McGraw. Great foursome. Wonder if they golf. That would work out, too. Well, I know they sing well. It's MacArthur. It's JJ on 97.5 The Hound. And here's what's happening in Hound Country. The St. Mary's Sportsman's Club's Gun Bash coming up September 20th. This Sunday from 1 to 6, $20 tickets will be available at the door. And that includes a chance to win firearms, food, refreshments, and a meal that will be served from 3 to 5. Must be at least 18 or older to attend.
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1: 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I have a message I'd like to share with our listeners, that ATA is safe, convenient, and affordable transportation, and it's for everyone. Most people don't know that kids 12 and under get half off regular bus fares. Senior citizens 65 and older ride for free on our fixed routes in all six counties, and we have other programs that take care of riders with special needs, and all vehicles are handicapped accessible. Our website has all the information so new riders can easily get started. 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
3: News. I'm CJ Papa. The war in Iran widening.
4: One of the country's largest proxies, the Houthis in Yemen, are ramping up their attacks on Yemeni government forces and neighboring Saudi Arabia. The Saudis intercepted a Houthi drone overnight near the holy city of Mecca as these attacks expand in range. The escalation is linked to the situation with Iran, and the Houthis are receiving direct orders and support from the regime in Tehran.
3: Fox's Trey Yinks in Tel Aviv. Diesel sets a new record, $6.31 a gallon. That from AAA.
5: President Trump does not want the Americans paying any more than necessary for energy prices, but the world cannot live with a nuclear-armed Iran, and diesel prices, gasoline prices, all of them will be coming back down.
3: Energy Secretary Chris Wright earlier in America's newsroom. Federal Reserve expected to raise the interest rate today, the announcement at 2 p.m. Eastern. 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
6: Chance of thunderstorms today, otherwise a mix of clouds and sun. Daytime highs approaching 80. Mainly cloudy skies expected. Tonight, chance of thunderstorms, lows level off around 63. From the Weatherology Weather Lab, I'm meteorologist Jennifer Vujcic-Ski for 97.5 The Hound. Currently 63.

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0: say so. 97.5 The Hound, today's best country, yesterday's favorite. Dan and Shay, their latest, it's Say So. I'm JJ Michaels, and Soup is on 814-772-9755, or you can shoot me an email, jjmichaels@houndcountry.com. Well, we're giving away this great autographed Taylor Swift guitar. It is unbelievable. And believe me, it's Taylor. If you know Taylor, it's Taylor, and you're going to love it. You can win it. 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

0: 97.5, The Hound, today's best country, and yesterday's favorites in the worst way. That's Riley Green. I'm J.J. Michaels. Here's what's happening in Hound Country. There'll be a chicken or pork chop dinner to benefit Emily Reed at the Ridgeway Moose Lodge coming up this Sunday. That's from 11 until 1 or whenever they get sold out. 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

0: 97.5 The Hound, your home for today's best country and yesterday's favorites. There's Joe Nichols back a few years, and, well, you know, that tequila, man, it does a number, doesn't it? Yeah. Ed is JJ, and if you are celebrating a birthday today, may I be the next to wish you a happy birthday. You are celebrating with David Bellamy of the Bellamy Brothers. He turned 76 today. Ed Begley Jr., great actor from back in the day, is 77. Mickey Rourke is 76. And down the list further, a couple of Saturday Night Live folks. Amy Poehler, 55, and Molly Shannon is 62.
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3: Fox News, I'm Therese Crowley. Waiting on the Fed, whether it'll hike interest rates another quarter point today. Inflation's still high at 3.4%.
4: The markets believe almost certainty there's going to be a rate hike announced later on today. Now, the latest inflation data came in month over month. You're seeing that overall inflation went up 0.4%. That is from July to August. Core inflation also going up 0.3%.
3: Fox Business Edward Lawrence, AAA finds diesel hit a new high of $6.31. The family of Charlie Kirk files a notice of claim against Utah Valley University, citing a text from its campus police chief that I've got you covered, when the rooftops were not before an assassin shot Kirk. And a federal judge refers progressive Philadelphia DA Larry Krasner for a DOJ criminal probe over his efforts to mitigate a murder case. 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
5: I'm Dale Bliss with the Laurel Media News Brief. The Jefferson County coroner has confirmed that a 40-year-old female that died on September 12th tested positive for measles. It was determined that the individual was suffering from an active infection when she passed. The Department of Health confirmed that the woman was not vaccinated for the virus, and no other information was offered, including the woman's name or the town she lived in. So far in 2026, there have been 693 cases of measles in 38 counties, resulting in four deaths. State police have charged 44-year-old Tabitha Kane of Pleasantville with assault and harassment after she allegedly threw a hammer at a victim and ripped his shirt during a domestic dispute last Thursday. Troopers responded to a residence on 3rd Street in the borough at just before 2 p.m. and observed marks on the victim's body along with a broken necklace and ripped sweatshirt. Kane was arrested and bail was set at $15,000. For more news, pick up a copy of the Ridgeway Record, St. Mary's Daily Press, or Kane Republican. From the Laurel Media Newsroom, I'm Dale Bliss. 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
6: Chance of thunderstorms this afternoon. Otherwise, cloudy skies with a few peaks of sun. High temperatures reach up to 80. Mainly cloudy skies expected again. Tonight, chance of thunderstorms. Lows dip down to about 63. From the Weatherology Weather Lab, I'm meteorologist Jennifer Wojcicki for 97.5 The Hound. Currently 69.
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Hitler was a lawyer once. His name was Francis Scott Key. He penned a song that I'm sure you're aware of. You've seen it. It's in most hymnals throughout our churches. It's called the National Anthem. It is our song as an American. We go, however, to a ball game, we stand in our church services, and we sing the words of that song, and they float over our minds and our lips, and we don't even realize what we're singing. Most of us have memorized it as a child, but we've never really thought about what it means. Let me tell you a story. Francis Scott Key was a lawyer in Baltimore. The colonies were engaged in vicious conflict with the mother country, Britain. Because of this conflict and the protractedness of it, they had accumulated prisoners on both sides. The American colonies had prisoners and the British had prisoners. And the American government initiated a move. They went to the British and they said, "Let us negotiate for the release of these prisoners." They said, "We want to send a man out to discuss this with you." They were holding the American prisoners in boats about 1,000 yards offshore. And they said, "We want to send a man

man by the name of Francis Scott Key. He will come out and negotiate to see if we can make a mutual exchange. On the appointed day, in a rowboat, he went out to this boat and he negotiated with the British officials. And they reached a conclusion that men could be exchanged on a one-for-one basis. Francis Scott Key, jubilant with the fact that he'd been successful, went down below in the boats, and what he found was a cargo hold full of humanity, men. And he said, "Men, I've got news for you tonight. You're free." He said, "Tonight I have negotiated successfully your return to the colonies." He said, "You'll be taken out of this boat, out of this filth, out of your chains." As he went back up on board to arrange for their passage to the shore, the admiral came and he said, "We have a slight problem." He said, "We will still honor our commitment to release these men, but it'll be merely academic after tonight. It won't matter." And Francis Scott Key said, "What do you mean?" He said, "Well, Mr. Key," he said, "tonight we have laid an ultimatum upon the colonies. Your people will either capitulate and lay down the colors of that flag that you think so much of, or you see that fort right over there, Fort Henry?" He said, "We're going to remove it from the face of the earth." He said, "How are you going to do that?" He said, "If you will, scan the horizon of the sea." And as he looked, he could see hundreds of little dots. And he said, "That's the entire British war fleet." He said, "All of the gunpowder, all of the armament is being called upon to demolish that fort. It will be here within striking distance in a matter of about 2.5 hours. He said, "The war is over. These men would be free anyway." He said, "You can't shell that fort." He said, that's a large fort. He said, "It's full of women and children." He says, "It's predominantly not a military fort." He said, "Don't worry about it." They said, "We've left them a way out." And he said, "What's that?" He said, "Do you see that flag way up on the rampart?" He said, "We have told them that if they will lower that flag, the shelling will stop immediately. And we'll know that they've surrendered, and you'll now be under British rule." Francis Scott Key went down below and told the men what was about to happen. And they said, "How many ships?" He said, "Hundreds." The ships got closer. Francis Scott Key went back up on top and he said, "Men, I'll shout down to you what's going on as we watch." As twilight began to fall, and as the haze hung over the ocean as it does at sunset, suddenly the British war fleet unleashed. He says, "The sound was deafening. There were so many guns that there were no reliefs." He said, "It was absolutely impossible to talk or hear." He said, "Suddenly the sky, although dark, was suddenly lit." And he says, from down below, all he could hear the men, the prisoners, saying was, "Tell us where the flag is. What have they done with the flag? Is the flag still flying over the rampart? Tell us." 1 hour, 2 hours, 3 hours into the shelling, every time the bomb would explode and it would be close to the flag, they could see the flag in the illuminated red glare of that bomb. And Francis Scott Key would report down to the men below, "It's still up. It's not down." The admiral came and he said, "Your people are insane." He said, "What's the matter with them?" He said, "Don't they understand this is an impossible situation?" Francis Scott Key said he remembered what George Washington had said. He said, "The thing that sets the American Christian apart from all other people in the world is he will die on his feet before he'll live on his knees." The admiral said, "We have now instructed all of the guns to focus on the rampart to take that flag down." He said, "We don't understand something. Our reconnaissance tells us that that flag has been hit directly again and again and again, and yet it's still flying. We don't understand that." But he said, "Now we're about to bring every gun for the next 3 hours to bear on that point." Francis Scott Key said the barrage was unmerciful. All that he could hear was the men down below praying.
the prayer. God, keep that flag flying where we last saw it. Sunrise came. He said there was a heavy mist hanging over the land, but the rampart was tall enough. There stood the flag, completely nondescript, in shreds. The flagpole itself was at a crazy angle, but the flag was still at the top. Francis Scott Key went aboard and immediately went into Fort Henry to see what had happened. And what he found had happened was that that flagpole and that flag had suffered repetitious direct hits. And when hit had fallen, but men, fathers, who knew what it meant for that flag to be on the ground, although knowing that all of the British guns were trained on it, walked over and held it up humanly until they died. Their bodies were removed and others took their place. Francis Scott Key said what held that flagpole in place at that unusual angle were patriots' bodies. He penned the song, "Oh, say can you see by the dawn's early light what so proudly we hailed at the twilight's last gleaming. O'er the rocket's red glare, the bombs bursting in air, gave proof through the night that the flag was still there. Oh, say, does that star-spangled banner yet fly and wave o'er the land of the free and the home of the brave? The debt was demanded, the price it was paid.

0: news.
1: It's time for What's Happening in Harrisburg, featuring Pennsylvania State Representative Mike Armanini, serving the 75th Legislative District of Elk and Clearfield Counties in the Pennsylvania House of Representatives in Harrisburg. Today, Representative Armanini talks about the recent second-degree murder ruling and legislation that followed.
2: The Senate came through with the SB 1400, which was a bipartisan bill that was very good legislation. You know, it really, there was no loopholes. There was no, say, easy way out. These people who did commit second-degree murder were still going to spend at least 35 years in jail and so forth. And everybody kind of thought that that was going to be a shoe-in, you know, since it was coming from the Senate with bipartisan. There was bipartisan discussion on the House side that this was good. But, you know, again, our majority party in the House, they threw in a wrench, and they came in with their own new bill, which that's what we voted on. And, of course, it did pass in the House. Now that it's back to the Senate, so right now we are leaving our courts with they are on their own discretion of district attorneys and judges on how to proceed with this. So it was kind of, you know, kind of bad from the beginning. I really don't think that the House Democrats were going to act on this because July 24th was the last day that we could incorporate legislation with this. So really, you know, what has happened with this new bill, HB 1402, that went back to the Senate to now vote on, it's very gray. You know, what this does is this does not, you know, make a concrete rule to follow for this new sentencing procedure. There's new opportunities for inmates to seek, you know, early release with loopholes, you know, one being you could be, you know, convicted and you could have a, quote, life-threatening medical reason that would enable you to be eligible for early parole. Well, one question I asked and many others asked is, what's life-threatening? There was no explanation. There was no detail to what that entails.
1: Right.
2: So, you know, you and I and a lot of other people said, well, you know, high blood pressure is serious. It's life-threatening. So are you telling me that that convicted murderer can get, you know, out early because he has high, you know, they have high blood pressure? And there was no, you know, finite answer to that, which was bad.
1: For more, feel free to contact one of Mike's offices.

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0: 97.5 The Hound, today's best country and yesterday's favorites. Max McNown is his name. It's called Better Me for You. And I'm J.J. Michaels. Hope you're having a great hump day. Here's what's happening in Hound Country. The Ridgeway Wrestling Program having their Pumpkin Patch Golf Tournament. That's coming up Saturday, October 3rd at Laurel Mill Golf Course. $65 a person. 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

0: 97.5 The Hound, today's best country, yesterday's favorites, and Jordan Davis along with J.J. Michaels. Hey, we're ready for the afternoon push. Lauren Elena along with Chase Matthew coming up. She, by the way, if you're looking to go see her, you have a chance in November, November 4th. She's going to be at the Roxy and Theater in McKees Rocks down by Pittsburgh. I just happened to notice that here. Yeah, she's going to sing for you next, All My Exes.
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4: Gianna Gelosi. 1 year after his assassination, Charlie Kirk's family teeing up a potential wrongful death suit.
5: The notice is required under state law before the family can file a formal claim or lawsuit and names the school and its then president, campus police, and the state of Utah. They say a string of, quote, reckless decisions by school officials left Kirk vulnerable to a rooftop sniper while he was debating students in an outdoor courtyard.
4: That's Fox's Tanya J. Powers. Three people killed when a helicopter crashed in Los Angeles, covering a collision between an SUV and a city bus.
6: The chopper bursting into flames, crashing between two buildings, with the fire spreading to multiple cars and storage containers. Officials say two people were killed in the helicopter, later identified as an NBC4 reporter and the pilot. The third victim was a bystander on the ground.
4: Fox's Todd Pyro. 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
7: Chance of thunderstorms this afternoon. Otherwise, cloudy skies with a few peaks of sun. High temperatures reach up to 80. Mainly cloudy skies expected again tonight. Chance of thunderstorms. Lows dip down to about 63. From the Weatherology Weather Lab, I'm meteorologist Jennifer Wojcicki for 97.5 The Hound. Currently 76.

97.5 The Hound, today's best country, and yesterday's favorites, J.J. Michaels, into your afternoon push. A little humor for your day. The bad dad joke coming up. Here's Luke Combs on The Hound.

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0: 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I'm J.J. Michaels, and it is time for the Bad Dad Joke of the Day once again. 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If I use it, I'll give you credit for it, all right? Hopefully this one will give you a laugh today. I've never done this one, and I'm surprised that I haven't. I looked back, and sure enough, I haven't. So here we go. When is a door not a door? When it's ajar.
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4: 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Also on Saturday from 9 to 4, it's the Breaking the Chains of Addiction car show. The Kane Family Drive-In thanks everyone for another great summer of fun.

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0: 97.5 The Hound, Corey Kent and this heart in time for what's happening in Hound Country. And we see the Russell Volunteer Fire Department having their fall rummage sale. That's coming up Friday and Saturday. Friday 9 to 5, Saturday 9 to 3. And Saturday, by the way, is Dollar Bag Day. There's some great folks there at that fire department, and you can find them on Perigo Lane in Russell. 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Thor is a four-year-old neutered male. His original owner passed away. 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Walks are a highlight, and he loves people. Thor would do well in a home with no cats. 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If you'd like to give Thor or Bibble or any of the other great pets at the Elk County Humane Society a home, call them today, 814-834-3247. You can also check them out on PetFinder.com. Adoption application forms can be found on the Society's webpage. Or feel free to stop by the Elk County Humane Society, 1029 East Eschbach Road in St. Mary's. 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And they're also open till 7 on Tuesdays and Thursdays.
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0: today's best country and yesterday's favorites. Chris Jansen, feeling them good vibes. J.J. Michaels, likewise, and I hope you are too. That's going to wrap up my show for today, which means Dale Bliss is here to take you through the rest of your afternoon and get you home from work. Pirate baseball, Bucks, and Milwaukee Brewers again from PNC Park tonight, airtime 6:15. God bless you, my friend. Have a great rest of your hump day, and I will see you tomorrow, good Lord willing. I'll be here at 10. You stop by when you can. See you then.
1: According to songwriter Lang Martin Jr., he was out in the backyard and overheard the neighbors sunbathing. Someone with suntan lotion was asked to rub it in. The song just fell into place and really wrote itself. Martin took it to Nashville to make it a hit. Nobody could see it as a country song except for Billy Crash Craddock. He loved it, recorded it, and turned it into a hit. Rub It In was Craddock's 11th charting song and became his first number one song. Some of Lang's other compositions include Trisha Yearwood's I Wanna Go Too Far and Reba McEntire's The Greatest Man I Never Knew and I Don't Wanna Be a One-Night Stand. I'm Nick Michaels with the stories that made the music.
2: Man, I love this place. I've been surfing here since I was a kid. Now, seeing my grandson out on the water, it means everything to me. Watching him and taking in the blue waves, the sea breeze, the blurry horizon.
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3: News. I'm Therese Crowley. Justice for Abby Gate in Virginia federal court and the Kabul airport bomb blast that killed 13 U.S. service members. Terror bomb conspirator Mohammed Sharifullah sentenced to 20 years for material support to ISIS-K 5 years after the suicide bomber also killed 170 civilians. A Marine father telling the court they may have taken his life, but they'll never take his legacy. Iran back to shooting in the Strait of Hormuz.
4: Tension continues to escalate around the Strait of Hormuz as reports indicate more explosions overnight at this critical waterway. Now, the Iranians claim they shot down an MQ-1 Predator U.S. drone. This comes after U.S. forces destroyed two Iranian boats this week that were trying to steal a U.S. sea drone.
3: Fox's Trey Yangst, and the Fed decides whether to hike interest rates another quarter point today. 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
5: Chance of thunderstorms
6: this afternoon. Otherwise, cloudy skies with a few peaks of sun. High temperatures reach up to 80. Mainly cloudy skies expected again tonight.
5: Chance of thunderstorms.
6: Lows dip down to about 63. From the Weatherology Weather Lab, I'm meteorologist Jennifer Wojcicki for 97.5 The Hound. Currently 78.

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0: It won't be like this for long. Darius Rucker from 2008. Good afternoon and happy hump day. Apple just introduced the foldable iPhone Duo last week, and there's already accusations that it discriminates against left-handed people. Online reviewers claim it's awkward to hold and use for left-handers. The new iPhone hits stores next month, and you might want to keep that in mind if you're a Southpaw. 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

0: 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A company created a pumpkin spice themed casket for your loved ones who never want to be without it. 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Don't you think this is going a little too far with the pumpkin spice thing? Stay tuned for Jason Aldean and Jake Owen.
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4: This is a Fox News alert. I'm John Saucier. For the first time in 3 years, the Federal Reserve has voted to hike its key interest rate by a quarter of a percentage point. It lifts the Fed's key rate to about 3.9%. Energy company Continental Resources with a new deal to develop an oil field in Venezuela. Energy Secretary Chris Wright.
5: It's a milestone deal in the U.S.-Venezuelan relationship. It's a milestone deal in making the Western Hemisphere the center of the global energy system.
4: And the Fed's announcing criminal charges related to the misuse of funds intended to combat homelessness. First Assistant U.S. Attorney Bill Saley says homelessness has increased in California.
6: California has spent over $24 billion in recent years to combat homelessness with little to show for it.
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Chance of thunderstorms this afternoon. Otherwise, cloudy skies expected. Daytime highs approaching 79. Chance of thunderstorms with fog and spots tonight. Lows level off around 64. Cloudy skies expected. From the Weatherology Weather Lab, I'm meteorologist Jennifer Wojcicki for 97.5 The Hound. 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

0: Jelly Roll on your home for today's best country and yesterday's favorites. Dale Bliss in the studio with a reminder that we'll have Pirates baseball later on this evening as our Buccos host the Milwaukee Brewers for Game 2. It's a 6:40 start. Pre-game gets underway at 6:15. Keep it right here for more country. Old Dominion's coming up shortly with No Hard Feelings on the Hound.
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1: 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Major League Baseball, the Pittsburgh Pirates continuing their series with the Milwaukee Brewers tonight, coming off a 5-1 loss in the series opener on Tuesday. Pittsburgh has dropped three of their last four. Jared Jones will start tonight for the Pirates. Milwaukee countering with Logan Henderson. The Cleveland Guardians are playing this afternoon, finishing their series with the Chicago White Sox. The Guardians are looking to take the rubber game after winning 7-6 Tuesday. They're now a half a game back in the American League Central. Brian Rocchio with a two-run double in the ninth inning, winning it for the Guardians. Travis Mazanza homered twice. The Erie Seawolves won their postseason opener on Tuesday 18-6, beating the Richmond Flying Squirrels. Luke Schlager hit two grand slams in the historic victory. Game two will be in Richmond on Thursday night. Kenny Searle will get the start. 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

0: Sam Hunt with Outskirts. In case you haven't heard, Judge Judy will retire from on-camera work when her final episode of Judy Justice airs next month. Quote, I don't want to do hair and makeup anymore. She's 83. Judy will still be busy, though. She's developing an adult animated series called Judyverse, based on the viral AI baby Judge Judy videos. Keep your dial here for Chase Matthew. 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
3: Fox News, I'm Tom Graham. The Federal Reserve hikes the key interest rate for the first time in 3 years. Fed Chair Kevin Warsh says, well, it could help combat rising prices.
4: Job gains have kept pace with the workforce, and the unemployment rate has changed little. But inflation remains elevated.
3: The Fed voting unanimously for a quarter point increase. Federal investigators say they've broken up a fraud scheme in Los Angeles. The owner of a nonprofit and others are accused of stealing money meant to combat homelessness.
5: In total, they received over $130 million taxpayer dollars meant for the homeless, and at least $18 million went to a home in Greece, a vacation in Tahiti, even building a $1 million nightclub here in Los Angeles.
3: Fox's Matt Finn in Los Angeles. 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

0: chance for storms
1: this afternoon. Otherwise, cloudy skies with a few peaks of sun. High temperatures reach up to 79.
0: Chance of thunderstorms
1: with fog and spots tonight. Lows level off around 64. Cloudy skies expected. From the Weatherology Weather Lab, I'm meteorologist Jennifer Wojcicki for 97.5 The Hound. Currently 78.

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0: Gimme That Girl, Joe Nichols on 97.5 The Hound. We've teamed up with Goodwill Industries to give away a guitar signed by Taylor Swift to one lucky winner. Stop in at the Goodwill stores in Brantford and Smithport to enter at the display with no purchase necessary until Wednesday the 23rd. We'll have more registrations at different Goodwill stores until Friday, October 30th, when J.J. Michaels and I will draw the winner at the St. Mary's location. It's your chance to win a guitar signed by Taylor Swift. Be sure to get signed up. Dale Bliss on the radio till 6 with Scotty McCreary and Cody Johnson coming up in just a few minutes.
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0: Hudson Westbrook on the Hound, and here's what's happening in Hound Country. The St. Mary Sportsman's Club's Gun Bash will be this Sunday the 20th from 1 to 6 p.m. $20 tickets will be available out the door, and they include chances to win firearms, food, refreshments, and a meal that will be served from 3 to 5 p.m. Must be at least 18 years old to attend.
1: 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NFL, the Steelers heading to New England on Sunday for a matchup with the Patriots in week number 2. Pittsburgh won their season opener against the Atlanta Falcons. The Patriots, they lost to Seattle to open up their year, and they've also lost wide receiver A.J. Brown to an ankle injury. The Cleveland Browns will be in Florida again as they take on Tampa Bay in week number 2. Cleveland fell in Jacksonville to open up the season. They will keep Deshaun Watson at starting quarterback. The Buffalo Bills facing the Detroit Lions on Thursday night at the new Highmark Stadium. The Bills are coming off a road win at Houston to open up the year, while the Lions, they beat New Orleans in overtime. The game featuring two of the top quarterbacks in the game, and Josh Allen and Jared Goff. And the Erie Seawolves won their postseason opener Tuesday 18-6. Game 2 will be in Virginia Thursday. 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I'm Tony DeZiri on 97.5 The Hound.
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0: Zach Topp with South of Sanity. This Friday, we'll be in Kane to bring you high school football action as the Ridgeway Elkers face the Kane Wolves. Kickoffs at 7 o'clock with pregame starting at 6:30 from the Barry Morgan Memorial Press Box. Can't wait for this week's edition of Friday Night Lights on the Hound. Dylan Scott and Morgan Wallen are straight ahead. Stay tuned.
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3: Fox News, I'm John Saucier. The Federal Reserve voting unanimously to raise interest rates by a quarter point today. Fed Chairman Kevin Warsh explains the economy remains strong despite uncertainty in the Middle East.
4: Job gains have kept pace with the workforce, and the unemployment rate has changed little. But inflation remains elevated.
3: Most of the Federal Reserve members say they expect to see at least one more rate hike before the end of this year. Concerns about the advancement of artificial intelligence rising as Kentucky Republican Senator Rand Paul on Fox says communities shouldn't necessarily be worried about AI taking away their jobs.
5: The one thing we can say from looking back in history is there has never been a technology that permanently displaced workers. Through innovation, more jobs were created.
3: Well, Congress is looking at the Frontier Act. It's bipartisan legislation introduced to establish national safety guardrails for the development of artificial intelligence. America is listening to Fox News.
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6: I'm Dale Bliss with the Laurel Media News Brief. The Jefferson County coroner has confirmed that a 40-year-old female that died on September 12th tested positive for measles. It was determined that the individual was suffering from an active infection when she passed. The Department of Health confirmed that the woman was not vaccinated for the virus, and no other information was offered, including the woman's name or the town she lived in. So far in 2026, there have been 693 cases of measles in 38 counties, resulting in four deaths. State police have charged 44-year-old Tabitha Kane of Pleasantville with assault and harassment after she allegedly threw a hammer at a victim and ripped his shirt during a domestic dispute last Thursday. Troopers responded to a residence on 3rd Street in the borough at just before 2 p.m. and observed marks on the victim's body along with a broken necklace and ripped sweatshirt. Kane was arrested and bail was set at $15,000. For more news, pick up a copy of the Ridgeway Record, St. Mary's Daily Press, or Kane Republican. From the Laurel Media Newsroom, I'm Dale Bliss.
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8: Chance for storms this afternoon. Otherwise, cloudy skies with a few peaks of sun. High temperatures reach up to 79. Chance of thunderstorms with fog and spots tonight. Lows level off around 64. Cloudy skies expected. From the Weatherology Weather Lab, I'm meteorologist Jennifer Wojcicki for 97.5 The Hound. Currently,

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2: Commercial trucks in El Paso are getting 30-second bumper-to-bumper inspections without stopping at a service pit. 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Trucks drive through at up to 5 miles an hour, while computer vision captures thousands of images. Commercial Carrier Journal reports that the scans detect tire wear, leaks, underbody issues, structural damage, and possible tampering during cross-border inspections. MVT says the technology is not replacing employees. It frees technicians to repair identified problems faster and helps drivers spend less time waiting. I'm Ken Chester.

0: Get to drinking Zach John King from his debut album, I'm What You Get. Dale Bliss here for a little while longer as we wrap up the peak of the week. Dierks Bentley and Luke Combs are coming right up on the ride home from work.
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0: Russell Dickerson on the Hound, and here's what's happening in Hound Country. There will be a chicken or pork chop dinner to benefit Emily Reed at the Ridgeway Moose Lodge this Sunday, the 20th, from 11 a.m. to 1 p.m. or whenever they're sold out. Tickets are $14, and proceeds will help the family with travel expenses.
1: 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The Erie Seawolves won their postseason opener on Tuesday 18-6 as they beat the Richmond Flying Squirrels. Luke Schlager hit two grand slams in the historic win, and Game 2 will be in Richmond on Thursday night. Kenny Searle will start for the Seawolves. Erie needs one more win to secure a spot in the championship series. The Cleveland Guardians playing this afternoon, wrapping up their series with the Chicago White Sox, and the Guardians looking to take the rubber game. They won 7-6 Tuesday. They're now a half a game back in the AL Central. Brian Rocchio with a two-run double that came in the ninth inning, winning it for the Guardians. While the Pittsburgh Pirates continuing their series with Milwaukee tonight, Jared Jones getting the start at PNC Park against Logan Henderson. The Pirates coming off a 5-1 loss in the series opener on Tuesday, dropping three of their last four. 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
0: 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As far as their business goes, it reminds me of the old general stores from when I was a kid. They have unique items that are worth the drive, like Stormy Cromer outerwear, made right here in the USA since 1902. Dry shod boots. 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The best subs and sandwiches you'll find anywhere. And specialty meats and cheeses that will keep you coming back again and again. 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

0: Cody Johnson on the hound. The Pirates and Brewers play ball at 6:40. We'll have pregame for you at 6:15. I'm Dale Bliss, thanking you for sharing part of your day with me. I'll be back tomorrow at 2. You guys drop by when you can. I hope you have a terrific evening. Take good care of yourselves, and don't sweat the small stuff.
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3: Fox News, I'm John Saucier. The Federal Reserve voting unanimously to raise interest rates by a quarter point today. Fed Chairman Kevin Warsh explains the economy remains strong despite uncertainty in the Middle East.
4: Job gains have kept pace with the workforce, and the unemployment rate has changed little. But inflation remains elevated.
3: Most of the Federal Reserve members say they expect to see at least one more rate hike before the end of this year. Concerns about the advancement of artificial intelligence rising as Kentucky Republican Senator Rand Paul on Fox says communities shouldn't necessarily be worried about AI taking away their jobs.
5: The one thing we can say from looking back in history is there has never been a technology that permanently displaced workers. Through innovation, more jobs were created.
3: Well, Congress is looking at the Frontier Act. It's bipartisan legislation introduced to establish national safety guardrails for the development of artificial intelligence. America is listening to Fox News.
6: Chance of thunderstorms and foggy tonight, otherwise cloudy skies expected. Lows around 64. Storms likely with fog early tomorrow. Daytime highs approaching 78. Cloudy skies expected. From the Weatherology Weather Lab, I'm meteorologist Jennifer Wojcicki for 97.5 The Hound. 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